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0: My son had a drinking problem at college. 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

0: Good morning at 6 o'clock. I'm Darnell Duff with CKDM News Now. The City of Dauphin is holding a public hearing on proposed property bylaws on Monday, August 31st at 5 o'clock in Council Chambers. The City is proposing updates to its property standards, vacant and boarded buildings, and derelict building bylaws. Deputy City Manager Lisa Gadet says the changes are aimed at modernizing and strengthening how the City handles property standards.
1: And provide clearer, more consistent tools for dealing with properties that become vacant, neglected, or seriously deteriorated. So the bylaws have received first reading by council, but they have not yet been adopted.
0: The hearing gives residents a chance to learn more about the proposed bylaws and share their feedback with council. The city has also created a dedicated webpage outlining the proposed changes. You can find the link to the bylaws by heading to the story on our website. Dauphin RCMP are asking for the public's help locating Dalton Rusin. He's wanted for failing to comply with his release conditions. He was recently seen on Elmay Street in Dauphin and is believed to still be in the area. He's also known to frequent St. Rose and Winnipeg Osis. Anyone with information is asked to call 622-5020. Family, community, and sustainability are at the heart of the Harvest Sun Music Festival with a mission to showcase Manitoba's musicians, makers, and artists. The festival returns to Kelwood this weekend for its 21st annual celebration. That's more than two decades of music, community, and memories. And Nadia Cool says the journey has been remarkable.
2: We've seen a lot of wonderful musicians grace our stage. We've had lots of adventures, ups and downs, and changes and growth and growing pains and all of that. But it's the heart of it has stayed true, and we're just still so grateful that it's operating still this 21 years in, and we look forward to the future as well.
0: While tomorrow and Saturday's events at the Community Hall are sold out, the party keeps going. Live music kicks off at the Legion at 10 o'clock both nights, with free entertainment running throughout Saturday. And always wanted to see a bison or see one again? Now's the time. Lake Audie's bison enclosure in Riding Mountain National Park is home to roughly 40 plains bison. Bison are most active around dawn and dusk, and cooler, dreary weather often brings them out into open fields. It's also rutting season when testosterone surges and males battle for dominance. Put it all together, and conditions are pretty much perfect for a bison road trip. Tim Solos is a resource conservation officer with RMNP.
3: Most people, when they first see a bison, are amazed at how big they are, and they would be amazed at how fast and how high they can jump as well. But in Lake Audie, they have a beautiful pasture that they roam around in. It was burnt this summer, and the bison are keeping it natural as well. So it's a really nice place. Over the summer season, you'll see lots of different flowers in the fescue prairie there. But now it's mostly goldenrod, and the bison are just resting and waiting for people to come and see them.
0: Remember not to feed the animals, and don't get out of your vehicle in the enclosure. Weather details are on the way.
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0: A mix of sun and cloud today with a chance of showers this afternoon, a high of 24. Partly cloudy tonight, a chance of showers, then it will clear, a low of 10. Sunny tomorrow, a high of 25. Sunshine on Saturday and Sunday, highs of 26 and 30. Cloudy, a good chance of showers on Monday, and a high of 27. Right now in Dauphin, it is cloudy, 94% humidity. East-northeast wind, 13 kilometers an hour. It's 15. Sports is next.
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0: The action is heating up at the Tamarack Tournament at the Clear Lake Golf Course, with semifinal spots and consolation runs taking shape. In the Masters Men's Division, Dale Murray of Gilbert Plains is two wins from a title after beating Rod Clausen. He'll now face Jack McDermott for a spot in the final. In the second flight, Clear Lakes, Keith Fawcett cruised to a 4-3 match, and he'll move on to the semifinals on the A side. In the third flight, Dauphin's Dean Cooley was knocked to the B side after an upset loss to John Leggett. In the sixth flight, meanwhile, Bill Martinook, the fourth seed, is through to the A side semifinals. In the senior men's event, Gilbert Plains' Dean Murray was sent to the consolation side after falling to Larry Kidd. In the ladies' scramble, Chris Carefoot and Kathy Farnsworth were also bounced to the B-side. In the juniors' division, Dauphin's Cash McCollum battled, but lost to Brandon Wheat King star Jackson Jacobson, and he's now been relegated to the consolation side. Clear Lake's Jewel of Flesh also fell in the championship flight. Dauphin's Ethan Zalischuk is charging ahead, upsetting Wesley Burton to reach the A-side semifinals. Briar Odit was sent to the consolation side after a quarterfinal loss. In the men's division, Bart Mikuleski is making noise in the sixth flight, winning his second straight match. The number two seed now faces Brad Letain in the semifinals. Meanwhile, in Brantford, Evan Nachtigall of Brandon is leading the Canadian Men's Mid-Amateur Championship. After a 64 on Tuesday, he shot a 67 yesterday and has a one-shot lead over Garrett Rank. Manitoba also won the Interprovincial Team Championship, with David Spur and Jordy Lutz also being on the team. The Toronto Blue Jays' bid at a wild comeback last night came up just short as they lost 7-6 to the Tampa Bay Rays. Toronto trailed the game 7-2 before attempting to make it back. The Jays are one game back of the Minnesota Twins for the final playoff spot in the American League. Montreal's Felix Auger-Aliassime dropped a 6-3, 6-4 decision to American Francis Tiafoe in fourth round play at the Cincinnati Open. The second-seeded Canadian had a 13-2 advantage in aces, but had 37 unforced errors. Tiafoe, the number 17 seed, made just 16 unforced errors. He wrapped up the victory in 1 hour and 40 minutes. That's it. That's all from the CKDM Sports Desk.

Eddie Money on CKDM. Good Thursday morning to you. 15 degrees right now. Not quite as cool a morning as it was yesterday when it was like 8 degrees or something like that. But regardless, today is day 3 for garbage and recycling pickup here in Dauphin. We're also exactly 3 weeks away from the start of school for students in the Mountain View School Division, as well as Swan Valley and Turtle River School Divisions. And a little bit to talk about today, a busy weekend for music festivals, Bomber game coming up tomorrow. We'll talk more as we get through the morning today. Here's Amy Graham, Waiting on a Light to Change.

0: And right now, a pretty cloudy morning in Dauphin, 15 degrees. Looks like for the weekend, at least for Sunday, things look to heat up a little bit. More weather details are coming up next.
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3: A mix of sun and cloud today with a chance of showers this afternoon, a high of 24. Partly cloudy tonight, a chance of showers, then it will clear, a low of 10. Sunny tomorrow, a high of 25. Sunshine on Saturday and Sunday, highs of 26 and 30. Cloudy, a good chance of showers on Monday, and a high of 27. Right now in Dauphin, it is cloudy, 94% humidity. East-northeast wind, 13 kilometers an hour. It's 15.
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And since it is Thursday today, there are a number of farmers markets coming up that I will go over throughout the morning. Also, the True North Horse Sale, if you are looking to get in on that, the deadline for consignments is today. So we'll talk about that later as well. Right now, it's High Valley.

As well, the 5th annual Russell Ag Days gets underway today, starting with some MBRA-sanctioned barrel racing and lots more to happen over today and then through to Sunday. And check out the community calendar at 730ckdm.com, or if you're on Facebook, the Russell Ag Society. There's lots of information about everything that's to happen over the next handful of days. Here's Billy Currington.

0: Man and the Speedy Glass Rock and Ride Home today. Motley Crue, Clutch, Lenny Kravitz, and a couple more. 15 degrees and cloudy here in Dauphin. Primetime headlines and weather details on the way.
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3: Good morning. It's time for the primetime news headlines. A Kelwood tradition is turning 21, and the Harvest Sun Music Festival is ready to celebrate. The festival runs tomorrow through Sunday, with free entertainment at the Legion starting at 10 o'clock on Friday and Saturday. Saturday features a Dolly Parton workshop at 3 o'clock, followed by Annabella Proper at the Legion at 10. Dauphin residents will soon have a chance to weigh in on proposed changes to how the city handles problem properties. A public hearing is set for Monday, August 31st at 5 o'clock in council chambers. Council's considering updates to 3 bylaws covering property standards, vacant and boarded buildings, and derelict properties. The city says the changes are designed to help keep neighborhoods safe, healthy, and well-maintained. Dauphin RCMP are looking for Dalton Rusin. He's wanted for failing to comply with his release order conditions and was recently seen on Elme Street in Dauphin. You can see a photo of Dalton on the story on our website. And in sports, at the Tamarack Tournament in the Masters Men's Division, Dale Murray of Gilbert Plains is 2 wins away from a championship as he advanced to the semifinals. Clear Lake's Keith Fawcett in the second flight is also into the semifinals after he won his match 4-3. The Toronto Blue Jays lost to the Tampa Bay Rays 7-6. For local news anytime, head over to 730CKDM.com.
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3: A mix of sun and cloud today with a chance of showers this afternoon, a high of 24. Partly cloudy tonight, a chance of showers, then it will clear, a low of 10. Sunny tomorrow, a high of 25. Sunshine on Saturday and Sunday, highs of 26 and 30. Cloudy, a good chance of showers on Monday, and a high of 27. Right now in Dauphin, it is cloudy, 94% humidity. East-northeast wind, 13 kilometers an hour. It's 15.
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0: And as mentioned earlier, the True North Horse Sales looking for consignments for their upcoming sale at the Agri Rec Center over in Rossburn. 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And it continues to be a pretty cloudy morning here in Dauphin. Temperature-wise, 15 degrees. Here's Dylan Scott and My Girl.
1: She looks so pretty when the makeup on. 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

0: things never change.
1: Some things never change. That's Dallas Smith and Hardy here on CKDM. The Winnipeg Blue Bombers will hit the field and be back in action tomorrow night. A little bit later of a start than usual. 8:30 is the game time tomorrow, and Winnipeg plays Edmonton, and the game is in Edmonton at Commonwealth Stadium, which, thanks to the Elks' resurgence and winning record and doing pretty well this year, that stadium has been a lot more packed, which is it's nice to see if you're somebody who just like appreciates the CFL in general, as usually, especially when they were on that really long losing streak, there weren't very many fans in the stands, but understandably so. Your team starts winning and more people start showing up to watch them. But again, tomorrow night's game time, 8:30. You can hear the game on CKDM. 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
4: The Canadian Beef Industry Conference is making its Manitoba debut this year, bringing together producers, researchers, industry organizations, and policy leaders from across the country. Carson Callum, CEO of Manitoba Beef Producers, said the annual event provides an opportunity to discuss issues impacting the sector while building connections through the beef value chain. The conference covers a wide range of topics, including policy, research, sustainability, production practices, and animal health. Several major industry meetings are also being held alongside the event, including sessions involving the Canadian Cattle Association, the National Checkoff, and the Canadian Roundtable for Sustainable Beef. A major feature of this year's event will be today's tour through Manitoba's Interlake region. Callum says showcasing Manitoba's cattle industry and rural communities has been a key focus for the host committee. The tour will depart Winnipeg and travel north to the Sawmill Creek Livestock Farm near Stead, where participants will tour the purebred and commercial cattle operation owned by Laura and Ryan Plett. For a more comprehensive look at agriculture in the parkland, stick around for the noon hour edition of Ag Review.
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7: Rumors spreading round in that Texas town about the shack outside the games. And you know what I'm talking about. Just let me know if you wanna go to that home out on the range. They got a lot of nice girls.

And today it is day three for garbage and recycling pickup in Dauphin. And again, as I mentioned earlier, we're exactly 3 weeks away from the start of school for students in the Mountain View School Division, Swan Valley and Turtle River School Divisions as well. And students in Park West will go back on Wednesday, September 9th, one day earlier. Also coming up this weekend, the White Mud, Harvest Sun, Roger Kim Lee Music Festivals, St. Madeline Métis Days as well. Lots going on this weekend for music festivals. The musically inclined will love this weekend and all the opportunities to go around and see different acts. Lend off the hour with Susie Bogus and Drive South.

0: morning at 7 o'clock. I'm Darnell Duff with CKDM News Now. Dauphin residents will soon have a chance to weigh in on proposed changes to how the city handles problem properties. A public hearing is set for Monday, August 31st at 5 o'clock in council chambers. Council is considering updates to three bylaws covering property standards, vacant and boarded buildings, and derelict properties. The city says the changes are designed to help keep neighborhoods safe, healthy, and well-maintained. Neglected or unsecured properties can create safety and fire risks, attract unauthorized entry, and affect nearby properties. A dedicated page has been created with more information on the proposed bylaws, says Lisa Gadet.
1: That provides answers to frequently asked questions and links to the complete bylaw document. So we really encourage people who have questions or concerns to take a look at that information and to attend the public hearing if they'd like to provide their input.
0: Residents who want to speak at the hearing must register in advance by calling 622-3228. Copies of the bylaws can also be reviewed at City Hall during regular hours, Monday to Friday, 9 to 4:30. The full documents are linked in the story on our website. Dauphin RCMP are looking for Dalton Rusin. He's wanted for failing to comply with his release order conditions and was recently seen on Elme Street in Dauphin. Police believe he may still be in Dauphin, but say he's also known to frequent the St. Rose and Winnipegosis areas. A photo of him is up on the story on our website. If you know where he is, contact the Dauphin RCMP, 622-5020. Also, the RCMP are reminding riders that impaired driving laws apply to off-road vehicles, with heavy fines and possible suspensions. Riders should carry a cell phone or GPS and know their route before heading out. Anyone under 14 must be supervised and accompanied by an adult. Helmets must be worn and securely fastened, and ORVs must have a working muffler. Riders also need permission before traveling on private property, including farmland and gravel pits. If the vehicle is equipped for a passenger, one passenger is allowed, says Melanie Roussel with the RCMP.
2: If your machine was not equipped, like factory equipped with a second seat, then no, you cannot be with a second rider on the ATV.
0: The RCMP has increased their presence on the trails this summer, and the Harvest Sun Music Festival is back in Kelwood this weekend. While tomorrow and Saturday's events inside the Kelwood Community Hall are sold out, Nadia Cool says there's still plenty happening beyond the hall and plenty of ways to soak up the festival atmosphere.
3: Later in the evening at 10 p.m., but both Friday and Saturday night have availability. Wonderful. It's going to be wonderful music at the Legion. And then all day on Saturday, we have the amazing, incredible Al Simmons doing a children's performance on Saturday outside in the Kellett Centennial Campground. The stage there is free access for all.
0: At 3 o'clock on Saturday afternoon, there will be a Dolly Parton workshop. Annabella Proper wraps up Saturday night starting at 10 o'clock at the Legion. The good times roll into Sunday with a round acoustic jam in the park. Weather details are next.
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0: Taking a look at the Dauphin Active Living Center weather forecast, a mix of sun and cloud today with a chance of showers. This afternoon, a high of 24. Partly cloudy tonight, a chance of showers, a low of 10. Sunny tomorrow, wind becoming north, 20 kilometers an hour. Late in the afternoon, a high of 25. Sunshine on Saturday and Sunday, highs of 26 and 30. Monday brings cloudy conditions, a chance of showers, a high of 27. Right now in Dauphin, cloudy, 94% humidity. Wind out of the east-northeast, 9 kilometers an hour. It's 15. The 7 a.m. business report is next.
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0: 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The S&P 500 Index up 16 and 22 points to 7,708. In New York, the Dow Jones Industrial Average is up 119 points to 53,463. NASDAQ Composite up 41 points to 26,331. Crude oil currently up $2.47 to $86.88 a barrel. 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
0: The action is heating up at the Tamarack Tournament at the Clear Lake Golf Course, with semifinal spots and consolation runs taking shape. In the Masters men's division, Dale Murray of Gilbert Plains is two wins from a title after beating Rod Clausen. He'll now face Jack McDermott for a spot in the final. In the second flight, Clear Lakes, Keith Fawcett cruised to a 4-3 match, and he'll move on to the semifinals on the A side. In the third flight, Dauphin's Dean Cooley was knocked to the B side after an upset loss to John Leggett. In the sixth flight, meanwhile, Bill Martinook, the fourth seed, is through to the A side semifinals. In the senior men's event, Gilbert Plains' Dean Murray was sent to the consolation side after falling to Larry Kidd. In the ladies' scramble, Chris Carefoot and Kathy Farnsworth were also bounced to the B-side. In the juniors' division, Dauphin's Cash McCollum battled but lost to Brandon Wheat King star Jackson Jacobson, and he's now been relegated to the consolation side. Clear Lake's Jewel of Flesh also fell in the championship flight. Dauphin's Ethan Zalischuk is charging ahead, upsetting Wesley Burton to reach the A-side semifinals. Briar Odit was sent to the consolation side after a quarterfinal loss. In the men's division, Bart Michaleski is making noise in the sixth flight, winning his second straight match. The number two seed now faces Brad Letane in the semifinals. Meanwhile, in Brantford, Evan Nachtigall of Brandon is leading the Canadian Men's Mid-Amateur Championship. After a 64 on Tuesday, he shot a 67 yesterday and has a one-shot lead over Garrett Rank. Manitoba also won the Inter-Provincial Team Championship, with David Spurr and Jordy Lutz also being on the team. The Toronto Blue Jays' bid at a wild comeback last night came up just short as they lost 7-6 to the Tampa Bay Rays. Toronto trailed the game 7-2 before attempting to make it back. The Jays are one game back of the Minnesota Twins for the final playoff spot in the American League. Montreal's Felix Auger-Aliassime dropped a 6-3, 6-4 decision to American Francis Tiafoe in fourth-round play at the Cincinnati Open. The second-seeded Canadian had a 13-2 advantage in aces, but had 37 unforced errors. Tiafoe, the number 17 seed, made just 16 unforced errors. He wrapped up the victory in 1 hour and 40 minutes. That's it. That's all from the CKDM Sports Desk.

What You Gonna Do by Pablo Cruz here on CKDM. Good Thursday morning to you. Alec Wilson here with you until 9 o'clock. 15 degrees and cloudy here in Dauphin. We'll talk about some of the music festivals to happen this weekend. One of them, the Harvest Sun Music Festival in Kelwood, looking like ticket sales have been going pretty well for it. We'll talk about that and lots more throughout the morning today. Here's Farmer's Daughter.

0: And right now it continues to be a cloudy morning. 15 degrees at the moment. Looking at a high of 24 for the day, and there's a small chance we might get some showers later in the day today. Weather details coming up next.
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0: A mix of sun and cloud in the forecast today. 30% chance of showers late this afternoon. A high of 24 and a low of 10. With a partly cloudy sky at night and a 30% chance of showers early in the evening. Sunny tomorrow with a north wind at 20 kilometers late in the afternoon, a high of 25 and a low of 7 with a clear sky at night. Saturday sunny with a high of 26. Sunday sunny as well with a high of 30. Looks like a 60% chance of rain Sunday night, and then Monday cloudy, 60% chance of showers and a high of 27. Right now it's 16 degrees in Winnipeg, 14 in Wasagaming, Fisher Branch, Ashern, and Roblin. Also 14 in the Paw and Swan River, 13 in McCreary, 12 in Portage and Shoal Lake, and 11 in Yorkton and Brandon. Here in Dauphin at the moment, continues to be pretty cloudy out there. Humidity is at 95%. Wind is out of the east at 8 kilometers, and it is 15.
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And a couple of days ago, the Ace of Spades was found in Jace the Ace, the radio game, round two. And round three will get started next week on Monday, the third and final round for the summer. So be stay tuned for that. Cloudy and 15 degrees in Dauphineers, Emerson Drive, and Country People. Good morning.

0: giveaway to what is, in my opinion, a pretty good show coming up at Canada Life Center in Winnipeg. It's Deep Purple with Special Guest Kansas. Now, just reading that, that's what they're calling the show, Deep Purple with Special Guest Kansas. And you might think, well, that's a pretty good show, Deep Purple in Kansas, but also Jefferson Starship, they're going to be a part of it as well. So three pretty good bands going to be playing on Saturday, August 29th. That's not this Saturday coming up, but the following one. And next week, I'll have some tickets to give away to that.
1: Hold up. 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
4: 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A Kelwood tradition is turning 21, and the Harvest Sun Music Festival is ready to celebrate. The festival runs tomorrow through Sunday, with free entertainment at the Legion starting at 10 o'clock on Friday and Saturday. Saturday features a Dolly Parton workshop at 3 o'clock, followed by Annabella Proper at the Legion at 10. Dauphin residents will soon have a chance to weigh in on proposed changes to how the city handles problem properties. A public hearing is set for Monday, August 31st at 5 o'clock in council chambers. Council's considering updates to three bylaws covering property standards, vacant and boarded buildings, and derelict properties. The city says the changes are designed to help keep neighborhoods safe, healthy, and well-maintained. Dauphin RCMP are looking for Dalton Rusin. He's wanted for failing to comply with his release order conditions and was recently seen on Elmay Street in Dauphin. You can see a photo of Dalton on the story on our website. And in sports, at the Tamarack Tournament in the Masters Men's Division, Dale Murray of Gilbert Plains is two wins away from a championship as he advanced to the semifinals. Clear Lake's Keith Fawcett in the second flight is also into the semifinals after he won his match 4-3. The Toronto Blue Jays lost to the Tampa Bay Rays 7-6. For local news anytime, head over to 730ckdm.com.
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0: 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Calls for a mix of sun and cloud and a 30% chance of late afternoon showers today. A high of 24 and a low of 10, with a partly cloudy sky and a 30% chance of showers at night tonight. Sunny tomorrow with a high of 25 and a low of 7, with a clear sky at night. Sunny on Saturday, a high of 26. Sunday, warming up a little bit more. Sunny with a high of 30. And Monday, cloudy, 60% chance of showers and a high of 27. Right now it is 16 degrees in Winnipeg, 14 in Swan River, the Paw, and Roblin, 14 also in Fisher Branch, Ashern, and Wasagaming, 13 in McCreary, 12 in Portage, 12 in Shoal Lake also, 11 in Yorkton, and 11 in Brandon as well. In Dauphin at the moment, it's cloudy. Humidity is at 95%. Wind is out of the east at 8 kilometers, and it is still 15. 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

hopefully if you wanted to spend the weekend at the Harvest Sun Music Festival in Kelwood, hopefully you got your tickets a little while back, because, yeah, ticket sales have been going well for that, and really the only kind they have left are Friday night passes, single Friday evening passes available for $65, and even just on their website right now, looks like there's only a couple of those left, so you really got to hit up harvestsunmusicfest.com quickly if you want to snap up one of those, but there's lots going on at Harvest Sun, the music festival happening this weekend, lots of different bands and artists and everything. But yeah, if you want to, if you wanted to snap up one of those remaining Friday night passes for tomorrow night, then yeah, get to harvestsunmusicfest.com. Also have the birthday book coming up shortly. Birthday greetings can be sent ahead of time by text to 204-638-7878 if you'd like to do that. If you come

0: And just like that, time for the birthday book. Birthday greetings can be sent out via calling 204-638-7878. That same number can be texted as well for me to read out any birthday greetings. But again, 204-638-7878 for the next couple of minutes here on this cloudy Thursday morning so far. Garbage day 3, garbage and recycling pickup day 3 in Dauphin. School starting up in a few weeks, 3 weeks exactly, for Mountain View, Swan Valley, and Turtle River School Division students. Those in the Park West School Division go to school a day earlier, on Wednesday, September 9th. But most other divisions, Thursday, September 10th. And for birthdays today, it's singer Demi Lovato's birthday. Also, Fred Durst. You may know him from Limp Bizkit. Also, Dimebag Darrell's birthday today, former guitarist for Pantera and then later Damage Plan. One of the best to do it. Good morning, birthday book.
1: Good morning. I'd like to send birthday greetings to Sylvia and Roblin. And this is coming from all your friends. See you later. Bye-bye.
0: Have a great day.
1: Thank you. You too.
0: Thank you. And still about a minute left here on the birthday book today. 204-638-7878. And again, next week, Chase the Ace, the radio game, will pick back up with round 3, third and final round of the summer. Congratulations to Gordon, phoning from Gilbert, I believe it was, who won $1,000 the other day by finding the Ace of Spades. Time running out here on the birthday book. One last quick check for texts and emails, and nothing of the sort. That does it for today.
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5: 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Canola in November is up a dollar to $820.90 on the Chicago Board of Trade. Oats in December down 0.6 to $3.48. Wheat in December up 6 to $7.03. Corn in December up 4 to $5.02. Soybeans in November up 4 to $12.41. Soybean meal in December up 2 to $3.27. Soybean oil in December up 52 cents to $70.48. On the Mercantile Exchange, live cattle in October are down $1.70 to $217.22. Feeder cattle in October down 4.27 to $322.05. Lean hogs in October up 77 cents to $81.50. For a more comprehensive look at agriculture in the parkland, stick around for the noon hour edition of AgriView.
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Love that one. 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You're on CKDM. Good Thursday morning to you. Coming up tomorrow night, the next Winnipeg Blue Bombers game at 8:30 in the evening against the Edmonton Elks. And then following that, another Friday game, Friday, August 28th, will be the next game after tomorrow's game. And then they'll play Montreal at 7:30. So, yeah, a couple of tough games. And then after those two games, it's the Labor Day Classic and the Banjo Bowl, both against the Saskatchewan Roughriders. So, yeah, tough next handful of games for the Bombers, but I believe they can do some damage, pull off some wins. News now at 8 on the way. Here's Charlie Major.

0: Good morning. It's 8 o'clock. I'm Darnell Duff with CKDM News Now, sponsored this hour by Eastside Furniture and Appliances. Since 2017, there have been 68 off-road vehicle fatalities in the province. 5 deaths have already been reported this year. Off-road vehicles include dirt bikes, ATVs, and utility vehicles. While they're a popular way to have fun outdoors, the RCMP says safety should always come first. Melanie Roussel with the RCMP says riders should carry a cell phone or GPS and know their route before heading out.
1: Tell someone where you're going. Even better is when you drive in groups of two or more. I mean, always wear your seatbelt when there's one equipped in the machine. Don't drink and drive.
0: You are not allowed to travel on or through private property, including farmland and gravel pits. Every off-road vehicle must be equipped with a noise muffler in good working order. Meanwhile, the city of Dauphin is holding a public hearing on proposed property bylaws on Monday, August 31st at 5 o'clock in council chambers. The city is proposing updates to its property standards, vacant and boarded buildings, and derelict building bylaws. Deputy City Manager Lisa Gadet says the changes are aimed at modernizing and strengthening how the city handles property standards.
2: And provide clearer, more consistent tools for dealing with properties that become vacant, neglected, or seriously deteriorated. So the bylaws have received first reading by council, but they have not yet been adopted.
0: The hearing gives residents a chance to learn more about the proposed bylaws and share their feedback with council. The city has also created a dedicated webpage outlining the proposed changes. You can find the link to the bylaws by heading to this story on our website. Are you looking for a chance to see Summer Riding Mountain National Park's most impressive residents? Now's a great time to visit the Lake Audie Bison Enclosure. The enclosure is home to roughly 40 plains bison, giving visitors a chance to see these massive and beautiful animals. Keep in mind, never feed them. It's illegal and could net you a fine of up to $25,000. Enjoy the view and let the bison do their thing, says Tim Solos with Riding Mountain.
3: We suggest people don't get out of their vehicles when they're in the bison enclosure because they can move pretty quickly. They go like 60 kilometers an hour if they are in a rush to get anywhere, so chances of you getting out of the way are pretty slim.
0: Tim also encourages people to take plenty of photos and drive slowly. Weather details are next.
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0: Taking a look at the Love and Pearson Group weather forecast, a mix of sun and cloud today with the chance of showers late this afternoon, a high of 29. Partly cloudy tonight to start with a chance of showers, then it will clear with a low of 10. Sunshine tomorrow and Saturday, highs of 25 and 26, even better on Sunday. Sunny and a high of 30, cloudy on Monday with a chance of showers, and a high of 27, or right now in Dauphin, cloudy. Humidity is sitting at 95%. Wind out of the east 8 kilometers an hour, it's 15. Sports is on the way.
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0: The action is heating up at the Tamarack Tournament at the Clear Lake Golf Course, with semifinal spots and consolation runs taking shape. In the Masters Men's Division, Dale Murray of Gilbert Plains is two wins from a title after beating Rod Clausen. He'll now face Jack McDermott for a spot in the final. In the second flight, Clear Lakes, Keith Fawcett cruised to a 4-3 match, and he'll move on to the semifinals on the A side. In the third flight, Dauphin's Dean Cooley was knocked to the B side after an upset loss to John Leggett. In the sixth flight, meanwhile, Bill Martinook, the fourth seed, is through to the A side semifinals. In the senior men's event, Gilbert Plains' Dean Murray was sent to the consolation side after falling to Larry Kidd. In the ladies' scramble, Chris Carefoot and Kathy Farnsworth were also bounced to the B side. In the juniors division, Dauphin's Cash McCollum battled but lost to Brandon Wheat King star Jackson Jacobson, and he's now been relegated to the consolation side. Clear Lake's Jewel of Flesh also fell in the championship flight. Dauphin's Ethan Zalischuk is charging ahead, upsetting Wesley Burton to reach the A-side semifinals. Briar Odit was sent to the consolation side after a quarterfinal loss. In the men's division, Bart Mikuleski is making noise in the sixth flight, winning his second straight match. The number two seed now faces Brad Letain in the semifinals. Meanwhile, in Brantford, Evan Nachtigall of Brandon is leading the Canadian Men's Mid-Amateur Championship. After a 64 on Tuesday, he shot a 67 yesterday and has a one-shot lead over Garrett Rank. Manitoba also won the Interprovincial Team Championship, with David Spur and Jordy Lutz also being on the team. The Toronto Blue Jays' bid at a wild comeback last night came up just short as they lost 7-6 to the Tampa Bay Rays. Toronto trailed the game 7-2 before attempting to make it back. The Jays are one game back of the Minnesota Twins for the final playoff spot in the American League. That's it. That's all from the CKDM Sports Desk.

Steely Dan with Josie to open up the 8 o'clock hour. Coming up this weekend, starting tomorrow and going to Sunday, the Roger Kim Lee Music Festival in Ericksdale at the Ericksdale Sports Grounds. Go to RogerKimLeeMusicFest.com for lineup information and tickets as well. A couple of bands that jumped out at me in the lineup are the Dust Rhinos and DB and the Deadbeats. And I believe DB and the Deadbeats, I believe they played at the Watson sometime earlier this year. But lots more going on. You can check out the whole lineup at RogerKimLeeMusicFest.com and find tickets to it as well. If you want to get a general admission 3-day pass, those are only $100, but student admission 3-day pass is only $35, but you can get day passes as well. $35 for Friday day pass, $55 for Saturday, and then $35 for Sunday as well. So friendly on the wallet, especially as far as music festivals go, for sure. Check out RogerKimLeeMusicFest.com. And we'll continue on in our cloudy Thursday morning. 16 degrees, it's Gord Bamford.

0: some alcohol on it.
1: That's right. And again, the next round of Chase the Ace, the radio game, round three, will get underway next week, starting on Monday, as the Ace of Spades was found a couple of days ago. So again, round three will get started on Monday.
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It's Haley Jensen. Better than that, here on CKDM, day three for a garbage and recycling pickup in Dauphin. Russell Ag Days gets underway today, going through to Sunday. Some MBRA barrel racing happening today. That's just one thing to happen over the next handful of days. Here's Kane Brown and Lauren Elena.

0: And as we get further into August and closer to September, means farmers markets, the season for those kind of winding down, still going to go on for in the next handful of weeks. But today being Thursday, there are a number of them going on. I'll go over some of them in a community calendar later on this hour.
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1: Good morning. It's time for the primetime news headlines, sponsored by Gowan Canada, to 8:30. A Kelwood tradition is turning 21, and the Harvest Sun Music Festival is ready to celebrate. The festival runs tomorrow through Sunday, with free entertainment at the Legion starting at 10 o'clock on Friday and Saturday. Saturday features a Dolly Parton workshop at 3 o'clock, followed by Annabella proper at the Legion at 10. Dauphin residents will soon have a chance to weigh in on proposed changes to how the city handles problem properties. A public hearing is set for Monday, August 31st at 5 o'clock in council chambers. Council's considering updates to three bylaws covering property standards, vacant and boarded buildings, and derelict properties. The city says the changes are designed to help keep neighborhoods safe, healthy, and well-maintained. Dauphin RCMP are looking for Dalton Rusin. He's wanted for failing to comply with his release order conditions and was recently seen on Elmay Street in Dauphin. You can see a photo of Dalton on the story on our website. And in sports, at the Tamarack Tournament in the Masters Men's Division, Dale Murray of Gilbert Plains is two wins away from a championship as he advanced to the semifinals. Clear Lake's Keith Fawcett in the second flight is also into the semifinals after he won his match 4-3. The Toronto Blue Jays lost to the Tampa Bay Rays 7-6. For local news anytime, head over to 730CKDM.com.
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4: And today the forecast calls for a mix of sun and cloud with a 30% chance of late afternoon showers, a high of 24 and a low of 10, with a partly cloudy sky and a 30% chance of showers early this evening. And then tomorrow, a sunny day with a high of 25 and a low of 7, with a 20-kilometer north wind late in the morning and a clear sky at night. Sunny with a high of 26 on Saturday. And things warm up a little bit more on Sunday. Sunny as well with a high of 30. And Monday, cloudy, 60% chance of showers, high of 27. Right now it is 16 in Winnipeg. 15 in Fisher Branch Ashern, also 15 degrees in the Paw, 14 in Portage and Wasagaming, also 14 in McCreary, Roblin, and Swan River, 13 over in Shoal Lake, 12 in Yorkton, and 12 in Brandon also. And here in Dauphin, continues to be a cloudy morning. Humidity is at 91%, wind is out of the east-southeast at 8 kilometers. And right now, the temperature is 16.
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And today, day three for garbage and recycling pickup in Dauphin. Also, today marks 3 weeks until students in Mountain View, Swan Valley, and Turtle River School Divisions head back to school. And students in Park West go back a day earlier on Wednesday, September 9th. Here's Megan Patrick and Safe Place to Break.

0: And again, next week, I'll have some tickets to give away to what I think is going to be a pretty good show at Canada Life Center on Saturday, August 29th, featuring Deep Purple with special guests Kansas and Jefferson Starship. 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
4: The Canadian Beef Industry Conference is making its Manitoba debut this year, bringing together producers, researchers, industry organizations, and policy leaders from across the country. Carson Callum, CEO of Manitoba Beef Producers, said the annual event provides an opportunity to discuss issues impacting the sector while building connections through the beef value chain. The conference covers a wide range of topics, including policy, research, sustainability, production practices, and animal health. Several major industry meetings are also being held alongside the event, including sessions involving the Canadian Cattle Association, the National Checkoff, and the Canadian Roundtable for Sustainable Beef. A major feature of this year's event will be today's tour through Manitoba's Interlake region. Callum says showcasing Manitoba's cattle industry and rural communities has been a key focus for the host committee. The tour will depart Winnipeg and travel north to the Sawmill Creek Livestock Farm near Stead, where participants will tour the purebred and commercial cattle operation owned by Laura and Ryan Plett. For a more comprehensive look at agriculture in the parkland, stick around for the noon hour edition of Ag Review.
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0: 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The Shoal Lake Ag Society has their weekly farmers market from 11 to 2 on Thursdays at the fairgrounds. Also, farmers market in Neepawa at Arts Forward, which is at 293 Mountain Avenue. And that is from 4 to 6 until the last one will be next Thursday, the 27th. And shop the weekly farmers market at the Swan Valley Historical Museum on Thursdays from 4 to 6:30. That one will go until October 1st. And the Russell Ag Society presents their 5th annual Russell Ag Days on today through Sunday. Check out the Russell Ag Society Facebook page for lots more details.
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Superstition from the great Stevie Wonder. Good Thursday morning to you. 16 degrees and cloudy. And that does it for me on this Thursday. They have news now at 9 o'clock. Coming up in a few minutes. Have a great rest of your day. We'll talk to you tomorrow morning.

0: Good morning. It's 9 o'clock. I'm Darnell Duff with CKDM News Now, sponsored by ARC Skin Laser Veins. Duff and RCMP are looking for Dalton Rusin. He's wanted for failing to comply with his release order and was recently seen on Elmay Street in Dauphin. Police believe he may still be in Dauphin, but say he's also known to frequent the St. Rose and Winnipegosis areas. There is a photo of Dalton on the story on our website. If you know where he is, contact the Dauphin RCMP 622-5020. If you know someone between 6 and 17 who lives in Brandon, they'll soon be able to ride the bus for free. The new program starts September 1st after City Council approved it Monday night. Youth can get a free pass by showing proof of age at the downtown information booth, while Brandon School Division students will get passes through the division. The city could receive up to $1 million to make up for lost fare revenue through August 2027. Meanwhile, Dauphin residents will soon have a chance to weigh in on proposed changes to how the city handles problem properties. A public hearing is set for Monday, August 31st at 5 o'clock in council chambers. Council is considering updates to three bylaws covering property standards, vacant and boarded buildings, and derelict properties. The city says the changes are designed to help keep neighborhoods safe, healthy, and well-maintained. Neglected or unsecured properties can create safety and fire risks, attract unauthorized entry, and affect nearby properties. A dedicated page has been created with more information on the proposed bylaws, says Lisa Gaudette.
1: That provides answers to frequently asked questions and links to the complete bylaw document. So we really encourage people who have questions or concerns to take a look at that information and to attend the public hearing if they'd like to provide their input.
0: Residents who want to speak at the hearing must register in advance by calling 622-3228. Copies of the proposed bylaws can also be reviewed at City Hall during regular hours, Monday to Friday, 9 to 4:30, and the full documents are linked in the story on our website. And a Kelwood tradition is turning 21, and the Harvest Sun Music Festival is ready to celebrate. The festival runs tomorrow through Sunday, with free entertainment at the Legion starting at 10 o'clock on Friday and Saturday. Saturday features a Dolly Parton workshop at 3, followed by Annabella Proper at the Legion at 10. The weekend wraps up on Sunday with a round acoustic jam in the park. Bring an instrument and join in, or simply enjoy the one-of-a-kind musical moment. After 21 years of building something special, Nadia Cool says Harvest Sun is about more than music. It's about bringing people together and creating memories that last a lifetime.
2: I started the festival 21 years ago and have been the core part of it ever since. And I really believe in supporting community, and I believe that showcasing art and the artists that grow up around us is truly important and a huge part of who we are as Manitobans. And I believe in rural communities, and that life in rural communities is important and needs to be supported.
0: You can also camp on site. Spots are available on a first-come, first-served basis. Weather details are next.
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0: Expecting a mix of sun and cloud today with a small chance of showers late this afternoon, a high of 24, a low of 10 tonight with partly cloudy conditions. Sunny tomorrow, wind becoming north 20 kilometers an hour late in the afternoon, a high of 25. Sunshine on Saturday, Sunday with highs of 26 and 30. Cloudy on Monday with a good chance of showers, a high of 27. Right now in Dauphin, cloudy, 94% humidity. Wind out of the east-northeast, 9 kilometers an hour, it's 15. The 9 a.m. business report is next.
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0: The TSX Composite Index is down 94 points to 36,307, while the S&P 500 Index is down 15 points at 7,692. In New York, the Dow Jones Industrial Average is down 350 points to 53,114. NASDAQ Composite down 120 points to 26,213. Crude oil currently up $2.13 to $86.53 a barrel. Current copper price $6.43. And our Canadian dollar trading for 72.5 cents a U.S. Sports is next.
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0: The action is heating up at the Tamarack Tournament at the Clear Lake Golf Course, with semifinal spots and consolation runs taking shape. In the Masters men's division, Dale Murray of Gilbert Plains is two wins from a title after beating Rod Clausen. He'll now face Jack McDermott for a spot in the final. In the second flight, Clear Lakes, Keith Fawcett cruised to a 4-3 match, and he'll move on to the semifinals on the A side. In the third flight, Dauphin's Dean Cooley was knocked to the B side after an upset loss to John Leggett. In the sixth flight, meanwhile, Bill Martinook, the fourth seed, is through to the A side semifinals. In the senior men's event, Gilbert Plains' Dean Murray was sent to the consolation side after falling to Larry Kidd. In the ladies' scramble, Chris Carefoot and Kathy Farnsworth were also bounced to the B-side. In the juniors' division, Dauphin's Cash McCollum battled but lost to Brandon Wheat King star Jackson Jacobson, and he's now been relegated to the consolation side. Clear Lake's Jewel of Flesh also fell in the championship flight. Dauphin's Ethan Zalischuk is charging ahead, upsetting Wesley Burton to reach the A-side semifinals. Briar Odit was sent to the consolation side after a quarterfinal loss. In the men's division, Bart Michaleski is making noise in the sixth flight, winning his second straight match. The number two seed now faces Brad Letaine in the semifinals. Meanwhile, in Brantford, Evan Nachtigall of Brandon is leading the Canadian Men's Mid-Amateur Championship. After a 64 on Tuesday, he shot a 67 yesterday and has a one-shot lead over Garrett Rank. Manitoba also won the Interprovincial Team Championship, with David Spur and Jordy Lutz also being on the team. The Toronto Blue Jays' bid at a wild comeback last night came up just short as they lost 7-6 to the Tampa Bay Rays. Toronto trailed the game 7-2 before attempting to make it back. The Jays are one game back of the Minnesota Twins for the final playoff spot in the American League. That's it. That's all from the CKDM Sports Desk.

That's Jackson Brown. I'm Mara. Thanks for joining me on this slightly gloomy Thursday. Although, you know what? This weekend, things are going to be clearing up a bit. It is going to be bright, sunny, fairly warm, and there's a lot happening. A few different festivals across the parkland. I'll tell you more about them later on in the hour. So if you're looking for some weekend plans, keep listening. It's Jason Blake, the Gabian.

0: On a night like this, Jason Blaine, it's 9:15, and I don't know what happened between today and yesterday. I blinked and I missed it. I'm looking at the jackpot for the Canada's National Ukrainian Festival 50-50. I think yesterday it was at 6,000. Now it's almost at 8,000, although I'm sure it was probably a little higher than 6,000. But looking at the jackpot now, it is 7,920. Well, I don't remember exactly what it was yesterday. It does feel like a significant jump. And there are still 11 days left to go for that 50-50 fundraiser. 11 days, you can get your tickets for 100 tickets for $100, 60 for 75, 30 for 50, or 10 for 20. And if you don't already know the funds being raised, well, 50% of them go to the winner. The other 50%, they are going to go to helping out Canada's National Ukrainian Festival. They did have to cancel their festival this year. Not the cheapest thing to do, but it was for safety reasons. It was for the flood. They did not want to. It was for safety. And they're going to be bringing it back next year. So those funds, they're going to offsetting the cost for this year and helping fundraise for next year, making it even better. So if you want to support the fundraiser, you can get your 50-50 tickets, or you can go to Dauphin Marketplace Mall on Saturday because they are going to be having a barbecue fundraiser there as well between 11 and 3.
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do enjoy singing along to that one. We're Corn Don't Grow, Travis Tritt. It's 9:23, and at the moment, our board here in the studio in progress of being reset for Chase the Ace, the radio game. We will be starting back up again on Monday. Keep listening to that cue to call Monday morning. It's Dean Brody, Drink Around.

It is Farmers Market Central. Have you seen the community calendar? We are looking at three different farmers markets today, even more tomorrow. I sense a bit of a list inbound. This is your 3.5 minute warning to grab something to write with and take some notes. Till then, it's a Tragically Hip. Boots or Hearts.

0: All right. Farmers market list time. Do you have something to write this down? Because I'm going to go through this very quickly. We are looking at a lot of farmers markets today and tomorrow. Today in Shoal Lake at the fairgrounds, there will be a farmers market between 11 and 2. In Neepawa at Arts Forward, they are having a farmers market between 4 and 6. Then the Swan Valley Historical Museum, they are having their farmers market between 4 and 6:30 today. And then looking ahead to tomorrow at the Railway Park in Ericksdale, farmers market between 2 and 6. Farmers market at the Lakeshore Regional Wellness Commission, or the center, the commission is hosting it. That farmers market tomorrow between 11 and 6. That one is looking a little bit longer. Russell Farmers Market, that is happening between the multiplex and the library from 11 to 2 tomorrow. Dauphin, they are having a farmers market at the Dauphin Active Living Center between 4 and 6:30, or across from the Dauphin Active Living Center, I should say. And then Gladstone, they are also having a farmers market tomorrow at the Gladstone Baseball Diamonds between 5 and 8. Did you get that all? I do not blame you if you did not. That was a lot of places and a lot of times all at once, but you can go over any of that information again by checking out our community calendar. All that information that is posted there.
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0: And our weather forecast coming in a few minutes late today. Today you can expect a mix of sun and cloud, a chance of showers this afternoon and this evening, 30% chance of showers for both, a high of 24 today, humidex 29, partly cloudy conditions tonight, that will be clearing later on in the nighttime. A low of 10. Sunshine expected tomorrow. Wind from the north, 20 kilometers an hour. High 25, humidex 28. Overnight low 7. More sunshine again Saturday and Sunday morning. Saturday, high 26, low 10. Sunday morning, high 30. Sunday night clouds, the chance of showers, and a low of 15. Monday, expect cloudy periods throughout the day, as well as a chance of showers. High 27, low 13. It's 13 in Yorkton, 15 Swan River, Roblin, McCreary, Shoal Lake, as well as in Brandon, 16 Portage, Fisher Branch, The Paw, and 17 in Wissagabing, also 17 in Winnipeg. Currently in Dauphin, it's cloudy, wind from the east 4 kilometers an hour, humidity is 88%, in Dauphin, it's 16.
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0: George Canyon 943. We have three different music festivals in the Parkland starting tomorrow. The Harvest Sun Music Festival, the White Mud Music Festival, and the Roger Kimley Music Festival. And if you are already planning on attending either of them, maybe all three, if you're going to a different one each day, and you know that you're going to be up and moving tomorrow, tonight I would recommend making yourself a bit of a music festival kit, a bit of anything that tends to get forgotten. If you go to music festivals a lot, you know that there's a few things that you always want and you always forget them every single time. Maybe gather them all together tonight. That way after work tomorrow, you're not scrambling to get there and then you kind of lose something along the way. And if you haven't gone to too many, a few things that you could put in your kit just off the top of my head. You could put in an extra charger. That is always something that could get forgotten. Cash. That is a big one. Not all festivals necessarily have an ATM on site. Or if you they have debit machines, but then the Wi-Fi, it isn't great, then they don't always work. So it is always a good idea to bring cash to these events. Yet and again, bringing a charger, bringing some layers. It is getting a little bit cooler at night. So even if you don't bring them with you, if you leave them in the car, that way they're there with for you. If you want them, you can go back for them. That is an option as well. If you have any other suggestions of what you would want to put into a music festival kit, things that tend to get forgotten, call or text 204-638-7878. Let us know. What do you tend to forget? What do you recommend that other people bring with them to music festivals? And if you would like to get yourself some tickets for these music festivals, check out our ticket window on our website. Those three festivals, the Harvest Sun Music Festival, the White Mud Music Festival, and the Roger Kimley Music Festival, all start tomorrow.
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4: 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Canola in November is up a dollar to $820.90 on the Chicago Board of Trade. Oats in December down 0.6 to $3.48. Wheat in December up 6 to $7.03. Corn in December up 4 to $5.02. Soybeans in November up 4 to $12.41. Soybean meal in December up 2 to $3.27. Soybean oil in December up 52 cents to $70.48. On the Mercantile Exchange, live cattle in October down $1.70 to $217.22. Feeder cattle in October down 4.27 to $322.05. Lean hogs in October up 77 cents to $81.50. For a more comprehensive look at agriculture in the Parkland, stick around for the noon hour edition of Ag Review.
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When's the last time you heard a song by Nickelback? Photograph 953. It is still a fairly cloudy one out there. 16 degrees in Dauphin. Stinhex going somewhere.

Tim Hicks going somewhere. It's 9:56. News now at 10 on the way shortly. Our top story, the City of Dauphin's public hearing on proposed property bylaws. More on that on the way. Wrap it up the hour. It's Lainey Wilson. Heart like a truck.

0: Good morning. It's 10 o'clock. I'm Darnell Duff with CKDM News Now. The city of Dauphin is holding a public hearing on proposed property bylaws on Monday, August 31st at 5 o'clock in council chambers. The city is proposing updates to its property standards, vacant and boarded buildings, and derelict buildings bylaws. Deputy City Manager Lisa Gadet says the changes are aimed at modernizing and strengthening how the city handles property standards.
1: And provide clearer, more consistent tools for dealing with properties that become vacant, neglected, or seriously deteriorated. So the bylaws have received first reading by council, but they have not yet been adopted.
0: The hearing gives residents a chance to learn more about the proposed bylaws and share their feedback with council. The city has also created a dedicated webpage outlining the proposed changes. You can find the link to the bylaws by heading to the story on our website. Dauphin RCMP made an arrest last weekend after a man was reported to have a stolen laptop and cell phone from a church official. According to a release, they responded to the theft on August 16th around 9:30 a.m. at a church on 5th Avenue Northeast. They found that a suspect had entered the church and stole a laptop and a phone when a church official was distracted. The suspect was identified and arrested without incident later that evening outside of a business on Memorial Boulevard. Always wanted to see a bison, or perhaps see one again? Now's the time. Lake Audie's bison enclosure in Riding Mountain National Park is home to roughly 40 plains bison. Bison are most active around dawn and dusk, and cooler, dreary weather often brings them out into open fields. And it's also rutting season when testosterone surges and males battle for dominance. Put it all together, and conditions are pretty much perfect for a bison road trip. Tim Solos is with Riding Mountain National Park.
2: Most people, when they first see a bison, are amazed at how big they are, and they would be amazed at how fast and how high they can jump as well. But in Lake Audie, they have a beautiful pasture that they roam around in. It was burnt this summer, and the bison are keeping it natural as well. So it's a really nice place. Over the summer season, you'll see lots of different flowers in the fescue prairie there. But now it's mostly goldenrod, and the bison are just resting and waiting for people to come see them.
0: Remember not to feed the animals and don't get out of your vehicle in the enclosure. Weather details are coming up in just a quick GIF.
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0: A mix of sun and cloud today with a chance of showers late this afternoon, a high of 24. Partly cloudy tonight, a chance of showers, a low of 10. Sunny tomorrow, wind becoming north 20 kilometers an hour late in the afternoon, a high of 25. Sunshine Saturday, a high of 26. Sun on Sunday, a high of 30. Cloudy on Monday, a good chance of showers, a high of 27. Right now in Dauphin, it's cloudy, 88% humidity. Wind out of the east, 4 kilometers an hour, it's 16. Sports is next. We're heading off to the valley.
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0: Avery Nicolation has always loved being the last line of defense. Growing up playing mini sticks, she was always in net, embracing the pressure and chasing that game-changing save. Last season with the U13 Paw Huskies, she delivered when it mattered most. At Provincials in Birtle, the Swanet River Star was sensational, backstopping the Huskies to an undefeated run and a provincial title with a 2-0 win over Neepawa. She then headed home with a medal around her neck, a smile on her face, and a championship memory she won't soon forget.
5: It feels really, good. It's almost like you're shaking from happiness, and it just feels really good. You almost feel, so much relief, right after it happened.
0: Later in the year, Avery then helped the Premier Ice Prospects earn a silver medal at a tournament in Nashville, and she was back with that team earlier this month, and they took things one step further by winning the championship, and Avery had a shutout in the gold medal game. The Boston Bruins and Edmonton Oilers will each play 2 regular season games in Germany next year as a part of the NHL and NHLPA's efforts to grow hockey in the country. The Bruins are to play 2 games in Munich, while the Oilers will play 2 matches in Leon Draisaitl's native city of Cologne during the 2027-28 season. The opponents have yet to be determined. The Chicago Blackhawks and Ottawa Senators were already slated to play 2 games in Dusseldorf in December. And the Ontario Hockey League is taking another crack at reducing the amount of fights in league play. The Major Junior Hockey League unveiled amendments to the OHL's discipline policy governing fighting penalties for the upcoming season. And here is a look at some of the key guidelines. Teams will be fined $5,000 per fight after it reaches a 35 fight limit. Previously, there was a maximum threshold of 50 fights and a maximum of $2,000 for each additional fight. A player can have a maximum of 3 fighting majors between the start of the regular season and December 31st. An additional 3 fights are allowed from January 1st through the end of the season. Any fighting major beyond that limit results in a minimum 2-game suspension. The league also says it'll strengthen its discipline for premeditated fights before the drop of a puck, as well as for second fights within the same stoppage. That's it, that's all from the CKDM Sports Desk.
6: 1, 2, 3, 4.

Starting us off, it's 10-10. I'm Mara. Winnipeg Blue Bomber fans, are you excited for their game tomorrow? You can listen to that game here on CKDM. As a reminder, we do broadcast the games. You're a member of the Winnipeg Blue Bomber Radio Network, so tune in tomorrow night. Catch that game.

0: Bruchette. Out of the Blue, it's 10:13. And as a reminder, if you haven't heard Chasey Ace in a little while now, it's because we had a winner for round two. Gordon Kilford called in from Gilbert Plains, found that Ace of Spades. The board at the moment looking very empty. We are currently setting up for round three, which will be starting on Monday. That Ace of Spades starting for round three, when you find it, or if you find it, I should say, you will win $1,500. And then the Jokers still worth 50 each. And then if you find some of the other spaces, aces, then you can get yourself a soundbar speaker as well as the KDM speaker. So plenty of prizes to be won for round three. That will be starting on Monday. 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

The other day I was chatting with Laffy LaFontaine, and he was discussing about how he really does not like getting sick in the summer. What brought this up? There was a bug going around, and he did say, you know, he just does not like being sick in the summer. And to be fair, I don't think anyone enjoys being sick, but I do think he's right. There's something especially wrong feeling about being sick during the summertime, because while it's still nice and light and everyone, you can see everyone outside and you want to be outside, you're kind of stuck inside just hoping that you're going to feel better soon. At least in the winter, well, even though it's cold outside, you're all cozy, you're warm inside. When it's summer, you're looking outside and everyone's having fun and you are still feeling sniffly, and it just is not a great feeling. So hopefully you are staying healthy. Again, bit of a bug going around. Maybe it's just the back-to-school jitters. Starts in 3 weeks. It's Megan Patrick. It's the KBM.

0: inside your soul.
1: Lee Bryce Soul, it's 10:25, 17 degrees in Dauphin. Here's the Police, Don't Stand So Close to Me, CKDM.

0: We are nearing on September now. It means quite a few different things. One of them that we are nearing the start of the 2026-2027 concert series at the Watson Arts Center. They have been selling their series passes for a little bit now. You can get yours for $190. And the countdown is slowly ticking away for the most bang for your buck, because obviously if you get the full series pass and you go to each individual concert that happens throughout the year, then you will be saving the most money by going versus paying for each one individually. And that first show is Saturday, September 26th. And that is going to be featuring the I Heart Zeppelin Band, which is a Led Zeppelin cover band, as you could imagine from the name. So if you are a fan of Led Zeppelin, if you want to see that show, that one is happening Saturday, September 26th. And if you get the concert series pass ahead of time and then you go to each show, you'll be saving the most money by going to all of them. If you want to get your own series pass, check out our ticket window on our website.
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0: 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A mix of sun and cloud expected today. There is a 30% chance of showers late this afternoon and early this evening. High 25, humidex 29 with partly cloudy conditions tonight and a low of 10. Sunshine tomorrow, wind from the north 20 kilometers.

0: degrees an hour, high 25, humidex 28, with clear skies at night and a low of 7. More sunshine Saturday and Sunday morning. Saturday, high 26, low 10. Sunday, high 30. Clouds with a chance of showers at night and a low of 15. It is 15 degrees in Roblin and Yorkton. 16 McCreary, Shoal Lake. 17 Brandon, Portage, The Paw, and Swan River. 18 Fisher Branch in Winnipeg and 19 in Wissagaming. Currently in Dauphin, it's cloudy. Wind from the east, southeast, 4 kilometers an hour. Humidity is 81%, and Dauphin at 17.
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If you are a fan of golf, a reminder that the Dauphin Kings Par 3 Golf Tournament quickly approaching Saturday, September 12th. 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You can find a form for that on our website.

0: Patty Loveless, 1044. School starts in 3 weeks. How is the back to school shopping going? We do have our bargain bin in 15 minutes. And something I've been thinking about is maybe if there's something in particular you're looking for, you could put it on today's bargain bin, because you never know what you're going to find on the bargain bin and what listings are going to be available there. Just thinking back off the top of my head of some listings I remember seeing, at one point there was a student desk that was being sold that might be helpful for someone who is moving into residence and they would like a desk. Granted, I don't think it's on there anymore, but that has been on there in the past. And if you're looking for a listing in particular, you can put looking for listings on the bin. If you're looking for any supplies in particular, maybe if you're a student who is not moving into residence, but moving into a house with a bunch of their friends, they need a bed. Sometimes you'll find beds on there. You never know. We have the bargain bin 15 minutes away. And if you're looking for any last minute back to school shopping, tune in. Maybe you'll find something that you'll find helpful for you.
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4: 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Canola in November is down $2.40 to $8.1750. On the Chicago Board of Trade, oats in December down $1 to $3.47. Wheat in December up $4 to $7.01. Corn in December up $5 to $5.03. Soybeans in November up $1 to $12.38. Soybean meal in December up 0.9 to $3.26. Soybean oil in December up 97 cents. To 70.93. On the Mercantile Exchange, live cattle in October up 75 cents to 217.97. Feeder cattle in October down 12 cents to 321.92. Lean hogs in October down $1.10 to 80.40. For a more comprehensive look at agriculture in the Parkland, stick around for the noon hour edition of Ag Review.
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Kelsey Ballerini, 1057. The fourth annual Rorkton Ripper Cattle Dog Trials is this weekend. You'll hear all about it during news now at 11 from Darnell Duff. That's on the way after this.

0: Good morning. It's 11 o'clock. I'm Darnell Duff with CKDM News Now, sponsored by the Dauphin Super 8. Dog trials put working dogs to the test, combining instinct, training, and skill as they herd livestock in real-world style conditions. On Saturday and Sunday, 144 runs will hit the field at the 4th annual Rorkton Ripper Cattle Dog Trials. Action starts at 8:30 Saturday, and Caleb Clark says it'll be fast and furious. The event is already earning national attention. Featuring working stock dogs, High Point Buckles, a local class, and clinics, the Rorkton Ripper was voted Canada's top cattle dog trial last year.
1: Big honor for sure. They ended up giving us a plaque that we're going to put up in the community hall. Just because the Ripper is not just us, the family that puts it on. There's so many people that contribute to it. There's a whole committee, and it's such a big thing. It's turned into quite the wonderful thing to see, from being a winter series at the ranch here to going to town and now the 4th annual. It just seems like it's flying by and just keeps on growing and getting bigger and bigger.
0: While the dog trial is the main attraction, that's not the only thing going on. It's a weekend full of fun and games for the whole family. There are bouncy castles, a chili cook-off, concessions, and so much more. The Piggy Pool Plunge was back with another big splash for the Binscarth Park and Pool. The annual fundraiser combines a raffle and dinner with $5 tickets, offering a fun, family-friendly night for a good cause. Earlier this month, all 500 piggies hit the slide, with three winners taking home a combined $1,250. Esta Baisley says the event sells out year after year.
2: The fact that it returns every year and is promoted across the region shows how much people value it. It's one of those events where you see the same families coming back or contributing to it, but then you also see the new faces every time.
0: All the proceeds go directly back into the operations of the Binscarth Park and Pool. The funds help cover staffing, utilities, maintenance, and all other operating costs. And the City of Dauphin is holding a public hearing on proposed property bylaws on Monday, August 31st at 5 o'clock in Council Chambers. The city is proposing updates to its property standards, vacant and boarded buildings, and derelict buildings bylaws. Deputy City Manager Lisa Gadet says the changes are aimed at modernizing and strengthening how the city handles property standards.
3: And provide clearer, more consistent tools for dealing with properties that become vacant, neglected, or seriously deteriorated. So the bylaws have received first reading by council, but they have not yet been adopted.
0: The hearing gives residents a chance to learn more about the proposed bylaws and share their feedback with council. The city has also created a dedicated webpage outlining the proposed changes. You can find the link to the bylaws by heading to the story on our website. Weather details are on the way.
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0: Taking a look at the Fusion Credit Union weather forecast, a mix of sun and cloud today, a chance of showers, a high of 24, a low of 10 tonight with partly cloudy condition and a chance of showers. Sunny tomorrow, wind becoming north 20 kilometers an hour late in the afternoon, a high of 25. Sunny and a high of 26 on Saturday. Sunny and a high of 30 on Sunday. Monday brings cloudy conditions, a chance of showers, and a high of 27. Right now in Dauphin, cloudy, 88% humidity. Wind out of the east, 4 kilometers an hour. It's 16. Sports is on the way. Chatting with a star from Swan River.
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0: Avery Nicolation of Swan River is no stranger to the big stages. After winning provincial gold with the U13 Paw Huskies last season, she took her talents to Nashville, joining the Premier Ice Prospects for an invite-only Elite Girls Tournament at the Ford Ice Center, the practice home of the Nashville Predators. She helped the team capture silver, and this summer, she was back for more. Earlier this month, Nicolation returned to Nashville with the Premier Ice Prospects for the second straight year, adding another elite experience to her young hockey journey.
7: It was very fun. It was very fun meeting new people and playing against some of the top players my age. It was just very cool, and seeing Nashville.
0: Avery and the Premier Ice Prospects went unbeaten in Nashville this year, cruising through preliminary play before a championship showdown. Nicolation was stellar in the final, posting a shutout in a 2-0 victory. She allowed just one goal all tournament. It was the perfect finish to an unforgettable trip to the Music City.
7: I am very proud of me and my team because, we worked hard all weekend and we didn't give up.
0: And the Nashville experience was even more special for Avery with Kaylee Doyle behind the bench. Doyle, a goalie and current member of the New York Sirens of the Professional Women's Hockey League, coached the Ice Prospects and shared valuable advice with Avery. And for the young Swan River star, having a mentor like Doyle made an unforgettable trip even better.
7: It was cool meeting her because she was really nice and she gave me some tips on the bench and she was fun to be, she was a really fun coach and it was really cool.
0: As for this season, Avery plans to try out for the AA girls team here in the region while also playing house league in her hometown of Swan River. The Boston Bruins and Edmonton Oilers will each play 2 regular season games in Germany next year as a part of the NHL and NHLPA's efforts to grow hockey in the country. The Bruins are to play 2 games in Munich, while the Oilers will play 2 matches in Leon Draisaitl's native city of Cologne during the 2027-28 season. The opponents have yet to be determined. The Chicago Blackhawks and Ottawa Senators were already slated to play 2 games in Dusseldorf in December. And the Ontario Hockey League is taking another crack at reducing the amount of fights in league play. The Major Junior Hockey League unveiled amendments to the OHL's discipline policy governing fighting penalties for the upcoming season. And here is a look at some of the key guidelines. Teams will be fined $5,000 per fight after it reaches a 35-fight limit. Previously, there was a maximum threshold of 50 fights and a maximum of $2,000 for each additional fight. A player can have a maximum of 3 fighting majors between the start of the regular season and December 31st. An additional 3 fights are allowed from January 1st through the end of the season. Any fighting major beyond that limit results in a minimum 2-game suspension. The league also says it'll strengthen its discipline for premeditated fights before the drop of a puck, as well as for second fights within the same stoppage. That's it. That's all from the CKDM Sports Desk.
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21: Yes, hi. I'm looking for any vintage sign. Maybe you took down a building lately. There was one behind the wall. Maybe it's a painted over farm sign that used to be a service station sign or something. Give me a call if you have anything like that. Also looking for old license plates and old gas pumps or oil cans from companies like BA, Texaco, White Rose, etc. I can be reached at 204-526-0459.
16: As you heard, looking for vintage signs as well as old license plates, old gas pumps, and old oil cans. If you have any, you can give a call to 204-526-0459. Good morning, bargain bin.
22: Hello. I'm looking for a motor for a Polaris 250 quad, 1998. 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
16: All right.
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16: One looking for one for sale. 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Good morning, Bargain Bin.
1: Good morning. I'm looking for a sycamore. 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

0: I had started telling you that I have some items for sale, from clothes for men's, women's, and children, and the men's, including men's jackets. 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
1: Before you go, real quick, this is for a yard sale?
0: Yeah.
1: Unfortunately, I've been told we're not allowed to do yard sales on the bargain bin.
0: Oh, okay, I'm sorry.
1: Oh, no, don't be sorry. 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
0: Okay. All right. Okay.
1: All right, well, take care. 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
1: Your weather forecast brought to you by Gloria Gales. A mix of sun and cloud expected today. There is a 30% chance of showers late this afternoon and early this evening. High 24, humidex 29. Partly cloudy conditions at night. Overnight low 10. Sunshine tomorrow. Wind from the north 20 kilometers an hour. A high of 25, humidex 28. Clear skies tomorrow night, low 7. Expect sunshine Saturday morning, high 26, low 10. Sunny skies again Sunday, high 30. There are some clouds expected at night, with a chance of showers and a low of 15. Expect clouds throughout Monday, chance of showers in the morning and at night, high 27, low 13. It is 16 in Roblin, 18 Brandon, as well as Portage, Shoal Lake, McCreary, and Yorkton, 19 in Swan River, in the Paw, Wasagaming, in Winnipeg, and 20 in Fisher Branch. Currently in Dauphin, it's partly cloudy. Wind from the northeast, 4 kilometers an hour. Humidity is 77%. In Dauphin, it's 18.
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That's Harley Quinn. I did it for love. It's 11:36. Maybe you saw that one at Rock in the Fields of Minnedosa not too long ago. Looking ahead on the schedule now, our preview of the noon hour edition of AgriView will be on the way shortly, as well as our community update to let you know what's going on towards the end of the week and going into the weekend. For now, a singer who I think sounds quite a lot like Ella Langley, but isn't quite, we have Stella Lefty, Boston CKDM.

0: Trace Adkins, Swing. It's 11:43. 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Doors will be opening at 4. 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
0: And joining me today for the preview of the noon hour edition of Ag Review, we have Ian Gillingham. How's it going, Ian?
3: It's going all right, Mara. Pretty good day out there today. And I'm assuming a lot of the Parklands farmers are doing okay as well, because in today's feature segment, we take a look at the latest Manitoba Agriculture Crop Report. And apparently, harvest is now underway for fall rye and winter wheat, and a lot of other crops are getting to that stage. And another big thing from that is overnight temperatures are starting to drop now. So just another thing that farmers and ag producers need to keep in mind. But more details on that in the upcoming noon hour edition of Ag Review.
0: Well, thanks, Ian. 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
0: 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They've got quite a few different festivals scheduled for this weekend, although starting today is the Russell Ag Days, their fifth annual Russell Ag Days. If you want to see the full schedule for the entire event, you can find that on our community calendar, which is a theme that's going to be happening this community update, because the White Bend Music Festival as well, running from Friday through to Sunday, the Roger Kinley Music Festival, and the Harvest Sun Music Festival, all three going on this weekend. If you want to see the schedules, they are available on our website. Also running this Friday through to Sunday, St. Madeline's Métis Days are happening near Binscarf. You are welcome to stop by for that. Once again, schedule posted online. And then looking ahead to tomorrow, the Ashern Library is having a story time in the park. That will be starting at 4. And there are for kids and caregivers, kids ages 1 to 7.
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Ooh. Desiree Dorian, 11:54. Nice to see you outside. The first bit of sun peeking through those clouds. Mix of sun and cloud and dolphin. It's 18. It's Toby Keith.

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1: What up, cuz? It's 11:56, just about lunchtime now. Your noon hour edition of AgriView will be on the way shortly. It's Jerry Serretta, Acro Therapy, CKDM.

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2: It is with sadness that we announce the passing of Pauline Hurihuruk Sass, age 91, of Dauphin. Pauline was born on September 14th, 1919.

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2: It is with sadness that we announce the passing of Pauline Hurihuruk Sass, age 91, of Dauphin. Pauline was born on September 14th, 1919.

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2: It is with sadness that we announce the passing of Pauline Hurihuruk Sass, age 91, of Dauphin. Pauline was born on September 14th,
3: 19. Good afternoon, I'm Darnell Duff with the Noon Hour News Now, sponsored by the Dauphin Marketplace Mall. Every dollar raised through the Piggy Plunge goes right back into the Binscarth Park and Pool, helping cover staffing, utilities maintenance, and other operating costs. With the campground and concession open all summer, every $5 Piggy helps keep the facility running strong. Judy Statinsky took home the $625 top prize, but then gave it all back to the park and pool. Esta Baisley says that kind of generosity is exactly what makes the event and the community so special.
4: So Judy is a wonderful example of the community spirit behind the Piggy Plunge and has been generous supporter for many, many years. Plus, she knows how hard these volunteers work to keep this facility operating each year. Her generosity helps stretch every dollar further and shows how deeply people care about keeping the pool open for future summers. So we're incredibly grateful for supporters like Judy.
3: Alfie Kuzumoto had the second place pig and netted $375. Rounding out the podium were Renata and Dylan Stewart, who won $250. Now in its fourth year, the Rorkedin Ripper is already a national standout. The event features working stock dogs, High Point Buckles, a local class and clinics, and was voted Canada's top cattle dog trial last year. Most competitors are Border Collies, though Caleb Clark says Australian Shepherds and Australian Kelpies also make an appearance. Now the dogs may be the main event, but there's plenty more happening, and Clark says the Rorkedin Ripper is a full weekend of fun for the entire family.
5: I know there's a chili cook-off this year. There's a bounty castle going for the kids, a beer gardens all day, and cow patty bingo, and a supper on Saturday night, and then a dance from 9 till 3 a.m. Heck, there's a pie auction. There's so many things that goes on.
3: The Rorkedin Ripper goes down this Saturday and Sunday. According to the latest Manitoba Agriculture Crop Report, unsettled weather and cool overnight temperatures were noted last week, and harvest has started in the region for fall rye and winter wheat. The lowest overnight temperature was 4.1 degrees, recorded in Inglis, with most areas around or under 10 degrees. Field peas are in the R6 stage mostly, with the earliest seeded fields in R7 stage. Most soybean crops in the region are at R4. Stage. Canola stages still range across the northwest, with most crops in the potting stage. Areas that experienced excess moisture have some patches of delayed growth that are still flowering. Winter wheat and fall rye harvest is underway in the northwest. Pre-harvest herbicide applications are mostly complete for spring cereals, and spring wheat ranges from soft to hard dough stage, with some lodging reported. And the Harvest Sun Music Festival is back in Kelwood this weekend. While tomorrow and Saturday's events inside the Kelwood Community Hall are sold out, Nadia Cool said there's plenty still happening beyond the hall and plenty of ways to soak up the atmosphere.
6: Later in the evening at 10 p.m., but both Friday and Saturday night have availability. Wonderful. It's going to be wonderful music at the Legion. And then all day on Saturday, we have the amazing, incredible Al Simmons doing a children's performance on Saturday outside in the Kellett Centennial Campground. The stage there is free access for all.
3: At 3 o'clock on Saturday afternoon, there will be a Dolly Parton workshop. Annabella Proper wraps up Saturday night starting at 10 at the Legion. The good times roll into Sunday with the round acoustic jam in the park. Weather details are coming up after a word from our sponsors.
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1: 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A mix of sun and cloud today, a chance of showers late this afternoon, a high of 24. Partly cloudy tonight, a chance of showers, a low of 10. Sunny tomorrow, a high of 25. Sunshine on Saturday and Sunday, highs of 26 and 30. Cloudy, a chance of showers on Monday, and a high of 27. Or right now in Dauphin, some cloud cover, a little bit of blue sky. 77% humidity. Wind out of the northeast, 4 kilometers an hour, it's 18. The Noon Hour Business Report is next.
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1: The TSX Composite Index is down 56 and 58 points to 36,345, while the S&P 500 index is down 24 and 43 points to 7,683. In New York, the Dow Jones Industrial Average is down 423 points to 53,039. NASDAQ Composite, meanwhile, down 195 points to 26,135. Crude oil is up $1.98 to $86.37 a barrel. Current copper price, $6.47. And our Canadian dollar trading for 72.5 cents a U.S. Sports is next.
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1: Avery Nicolaitan has always loved being the last line of defense. 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Last season with the U13 Paw Huskies, she delivered when it mattered most. At Provincials in Birtle, the Swanet River star was sensational, backstopping the Huskies to an undefeated run and a provincial title with a 2-0 win over Neepawa. She then headed home with a medal around her neck, a smile on her face, and a championship memory she won't soon forget.
4: It feels really, like, good. It's almost like you're shaking from happiness, and it just feels really good. You almost feel, like, so much relief, like, right after it happened.
1: Later in the year, Avery then helped the Premier Ice Prospects earn a silver medal at a tournament in Nashville, and she was back with that team earlier this month, and they took things one step further by winning the championship, and Avery had a shutout in the gold medal game. The U.S. Open singles champion will earn $5.5 million, the highest winnings in Grand Slam tennis history. Overall compensation for the final major of the year is rising to a record $108 million, a 20% increase from last year and a 44% jump since 2024. Players will earn $140,000, largest in tennis history, just for making it into the 128 player singles main draw. A quarterfinalist earned $780,000, a semifinalist $1.45 million, and the runner-up $2.8 million. The champion's check is up from the $5 million that Aryna Sabalenka and Carlos Alcaraz won last year when the total player compensation was $90 million. And Canada will have to regroup after a tough start at the Little League World Series, as Vancouver's Little Mountain, representing Canada at the tournament for the second year in a row and third time in the past 5 years, lost 7-0 to a South Korean team representing the Asia-Pacific region. The Asia-Pacific rep has played in the international bracket final of the Little League World Series 7 of the past 10 years. South Korean teams are now 8-0 in openers at the event. Canada faces elimination in its next game on Saturday against the loser of today's game between Mexico and Australia. That's it. That's all from the CKDM Sports Desk.
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6: Good afternoon and welcome to the Noon Hour edition of Ag Review. I'm your host, Ian Gillingham. In today's feature segment, we'll take a look at the latest Manitoba Ag...
7: Agriculture Crop Report,
6: highlighting low overnight temperatures and the start of harvest for some crops in the region. Of course, we'll also have our five-day weather forecast, but first our Ag Calendar, brought to you by Aspen Insurance in Dauphin. Some upcoming farmers markets include the Roblin Farmers Market, held each Tuesday from 10 a.m. to 2 p.m. and Fridays from 4 to 8. Shop a variety of local produce, baking, crafts, preserves, plants, and more. The Russell Farmers Market is held each Friday between the Multiplex and the Library from 11 a.m. to 2 p.m. For more info and to participate as a vendor, call 204-773-3127. And the Dauphin Farmers Market is held each Friday from 4 to 6:30 across from the Dauphin Active Living Center. For more details and to book a spot, call 204-548-2244. Farmers markets aside, CKDM is once again presenting our annual Harvest Helpers Ag feature. 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This cultural, family-friendly festival will be held near Binscarth from Friday, August 21st to Sunday, August 23rd. 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The 4th annual Rorkton Ripper returns to the Lawrence Community Center on Saturday, August 22nd and Sunday, August 23rd. 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Shop the townwide yard sales in Grandview on Saturday, August 22nd. The length and hours are determined by each participating residence. Watch for signs, balloons, and markers. There will be a sale map as well. The Cowan Trail Ride celebrations will be held on Saturday, August 22nd, starting at the Cowan Community Center at 8:30 a.m. with a pancake breakfast. The trail ride leaves at 10:30, rain or shine. There is also a roast beef supper and a dance to wrap up the event. For more info and tickets, call 204-281-1101. The community of Lundar is hosting community-wide yard sales on Saturday, August 22nd from 10 a.m. to 1 p.m. Residents will participate from their own home location, or they can set up at Heritage Park on Main Street. There is no cost to participate. Prairie Harvest Festival is hosting a Main Street Market in Carberry on Saturday, August 22nd from 10 a.m. to 4 p.m. This also includes food trucks, kids area, beer garden, and live entertainment. There will be an outdoor vendors market at the St. Rose Chicken Chef parking lot on Saturday, August 22nd, starting at 10 a.m. Please bring your own tables, and to book your spot, call or text Sherry at 204-463-0959. The Swan River Valley Ag Society presents Rally for the Valley on Saturday, August 29th at the Swan River Fairgrounds. Admission is free. There will be a pancake breakfast, parade, barrel racing, bingo, children's activities, a petting zoo, beer gardens, live entertainment, and fireworks. 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The Swan Valley Museum is hosting their 2026 Harvest Festival on Sunday, August 30th from 1 to 5 p.m. Free admission, enjoy an afternoon of baked bread, train barrel rides, demonstrations, games, and much more. 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Ashern will once again host their rodeo weekend from Friday, September 4th to Sunday, September 6th. Get more details and a schedule at Ashern Rodeo on Facebook. And the Rossburn Rodeo and Harvest Festival will be held Friday, September 4th to Sunday, September 6th. Get a full schedule and event details at Rossburn Ag Society on Facebook. That's it for today's Ag Calendar. We still have our feature segment coming up after this.
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9: 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It's a look at the poetry of the heat wave today from the Old Farmer's Almanac. With more practical tips and useful advice, this is the Old Farmer's Almanac Radio Report for Thursday, August 20th, the 232nd day of the year. Actress Amy Adams has a birthday, and on this day in 1945, 17-year-old Tommy Brown became the youngest player to hit a Major League Baseball home run. Sometimes the weather is so hot that the word hot just isn't enough. Here's a few expressions we've heard recently. Hotter than blazes, so hot the corn is popping in the field, hotter than a billy goat in a pepper patch, and the proverbial so hot you could fry an egg on the sidewalk. We've heard comparisons to $2 pistols and firecrackers, and we almost always believe the story that birds were using potholders to catch worms. Got a favorite expression for a heat wave? We'd love to hear yours. That's the Old Farmer's Almanac Radio Report. 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
6: Welcome back to the program. It's time for today's feature segment brought to you by Dauphin Plain Seeds Limited. Today we are taking a look at the latest Manitoba Agriculture Crop Report. To kick things off, taking a look at the weather across the province. A large system brought significant rains to much of the southwest region and parts of the Interlake. Scattered rains were observed through the northwest and central regions. The largest accumulations occurred in the southwest, with Reston receiving 111 millimeters of rain over August 14th and 15th. Climate normals for total accumulated precipitation from May 1st to August 16th range from 202 millimeters to 307 millimeters and are based on 30-year historical data. Since May 1st, areas of the northwest, southwest, and interlake regions have accumulated more than 300 millimeters of precipitation. Seasonal accumulations are above normal for the majority of the northwest and southwest regions. The southern interlake in the Stonewall, Petersfield, and Woodlands areas have seen accumulations over 150% of normal. A few localized areas of the Interlake, Central, and Eastern regions have seen accumulations below 30% of the 30-year average. In province-wide commodity reports, starting off with cereals, harvest is ongoing in winter cereals, with the Eastern and Central region reporting harvest is 75% complete. Spring cereal harvest has started. Desiccation and swathing continue across the province as the crop reaches the appropriate stage. Spring wheat harvest has started in the central region and is expected to start this week in the eastern region. The majority of spring wheat is at the hard dough stage. Barley harvest has started as well, with minimal yields reported at this time. And oat harvest has started in the central and eastern regions. The majority of corn across the province is in the milk stage. In oil seeds, harvest has started in the earliest canola fields in the central region. Swathing continues across the province, with many fields in early to mid-seed color change. Late planted and reseeded canola ranges from flowering to podding. The majority of sunflowers range from the R5.9 to R6 stage, and flax is showing boll color change, with late plantings in the green boll stage. For pulses and soybeans, the majority of soybeans are in the R5 to R6 stage, and pea harvest has started, with reported yields average to above average with good quality. In forages, haying has progressed, with producers at varying stages of first, second, and third cut harvest. Most first cut hay is complete, with some producers working on second cut and others preparing for third cut alfalfa. Cooler temperatures and heavy overnight dews have slowed forage dry down times. Hay yields are generally good to above average. Second cut yields have been lower than first cut in some areas, although quality has generally been better. By the end of the week, all of Agro-Manitoba will be within the critical fall harvest period for alfalfa, and producers are reminded that harvesting during this period, particularly before a killing frost, can increase the risk of winter kill. Producers continue to harvest annual crops for silage and green feed, with most green feed operations nearing completion across the south, central, and eastern regions. Yields from these regions are reported to be average to above average, while some yields reported in the northern region are slightly below average. Annual forage crops are performing well, with oats reported as exceptional and barley producing large seed heads. Newly seeded alfalfa stands are establishing well. Dairy producers in the central and eastern region are harvesting third-cut forage, with many farms nearing completion. Baling cereal straw is ongoing across the province, with yields reported to be slightly below average in the central region. Corn development is progressing well overall, with the potential for an above-average silage crop. However, crops in drier areas are showing stress, which may reduce silage yields. And some dairy operations have begun harvesting their corn silage in the eastern region. In livestock, recent rainfall over the weekend improved pasture conditions, replenished dugouts, and encouraged forage regrowth after hot and, in some areas, dry conditions. The improved conditions allow producers to move cattle to areas with better grass, where forage supplies had become limited. Pastures are showing signs of summer dormancy, and forage growth has slowed. Dry conditions in parts of the eastern region are further limiting productivity. Overall, pasture conditions range from satisfactory to good. Dugout levels vary considerably depending on recent rainfall, ranging from approximately one-third to full capacity, with some areas reporting levels of 75% or higher. Foot rot continues to be a concern, along with a few cases of pneumonia and pink eye reported in some herds. Insect and fly pressure remain a concern, although fly pressure appears to be easing. Narrowing in on the northwest region, unsettled weather moved in across most of the region towards week's end, bringing precipitation. Overnight temperatures cooled this week, with most of the region at or below 10 degrees Celsius. Lowest overnight temperature was recorded at Inglis Station at 4.1 degrees. Fall rye and winter wheat harvest is underway in the northwest. Pre-harvest herbicide applications are mostly complete in winter cereals. Spring wheat ranges from the soft dough to hard dough stage, with some later seeded fields continuing to catch up, though some lodging has occurred. Field peas are mostly in the R6 stage, with some early seeded fields at R7. Canola continues to be at a range of growth stages, with most crops in the podding stage. Fields that experienced excess moisture do have patches of delayed growth that are still flowering, and sunscald has appeared after previous high temperatures. And the majority of soybean crops in the region are in the R4 stage. That's it for today's feature segment. We'll have our 5-day weather forecast coming up after this.
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6: Welcome back to the program. It's time for today's five-day weather forecast brought to you by Right Side Equipment. A mix of sun and clouds is expected for today, though there's a 30% chance of showers late in the afternoon. Today's high, 24 degrees with a humidex of 29. Tonight looks partly cloudy, continued 30% chance of showers in the evening, clearing up late in the evening with a low of 10 degrees. Tomorrow looks sunny with 20 km/h winds in the afternoon, high 25, humidex 28. Tomorrow night things look clear with a low of 7. Saturday, sunny, high 26. Sunday, sunny, high 30. Though overnight Sunday, there's clouds with a 60% chance of showers. And Monday, cloudy, 60% chance of showers, high 27. That's it for today's noon hour edition of Ag Review. Later on, we'll have our 2:45 commodity prices update here on 7:30 CKDM.
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Back with the music, that's CCR. It's 12:30. I'm Mara. I'll be joining you until 2 o'clock today. Bit more sunshine starting off the afternoon than previously this morning. Here's Jason Aldean, a little more summertime.

0: probably we've all been thinking just a little bit that we only have a little more summertime left. School, for a lot of people, that will be starting in 3 weeks. That gives you a 3-week countdown. We're in crunch time to try and get everything that you wanted to get done during the summer done. Granted, summer will still go a little bit beyond that 3 weeks, but that is 3 weeks, plenty to do. If at any point you're wondering, what should I be doing with my day, check out our community calendar. We do have lists of events, what are going on every single day. And I do see that this weekend, we're looking at 3 different music festivals. You know the ones, the White Mud Music Festival, as well as the Roger Kimley Music Festival and the Harvest Sun Music Festival. All of them are this weekend. They start tomorrow, go up until Sunday. So if you would like to get details on any of them, check out our website, check out our community calendar. You'll find more information there.
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is just under a month away now. That is September 18th, Friday, September 18th. Are you going to be there? That game, for more information for you, it is an away game. They're playing in Selkirk at 7:30, and it is a Friday. Now, if you can't get the day off, if maybe you already end up having plans on that day, you can still be a part of the first game by tuning in, because Darnell Duff, he will be on location. He will be broadcasting that game, giving you the play-by-play. We are once again here at CKDM going to be broadcasting the Dauphin Kings games. 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Sammy Kershaw, CKDM.

0: Maggie from McCreary. We have Gordon from Gilbert Plains. Both won Chase the AC radio games round 1 and 2, which is a bit of a coincidence. I promise you do not need to have a fancy alliteration for your name to find the Ace of Spades. That is not a requirement. They were just correctly able to guess which card was holding the Ace of Spades. And you can too, starting on Monday when Chase the AC radio game returns for round 3. Right now in the studio, I am looking at a board in progress and being put together. Fortunately, it does take a little bit of time. There are quite a few cards there, and the envelopes need sorting. It is a process. So it will be back on Monday. We'll be back playing Chase the Ace, the radio game. If you find the Ace of Spades for round 3, you will win $1,500. If you find the Jokers, once again, you will win $50. And then if you find any of the other aces that are not the Ace of Spades, you'll win yourself a CKDM soundbar speaker. And I've seen them. They're pretty nice. So make sure that come Monday, you are listening carefully for that cue to call for Chase the Ace, the radio game. We have not yet, to my knowledge, have someone find the ace on the first go. But you could be the first one. No one says it can't happen. Thanks to some of our Game Time sponsors for Chase the AC radio game, including our premium Game Time sponsor, Fusion Credit Union, and some of our other Game Time sponsors, including Elkhorn Resort Spa and Conference Center, Turco Fertilizers, Dauphin Co-op, and Gardens Auction Service.
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is 12:52. Turn this truck around. It's partly cloudy out there. A little bit of sun still peeking out. 20 degrees in Dauphin. Here's the Washboard Union. CKVM.

0: Good afternoon. I'm Ian Gillingham with 7:30 CKDM News Now to 1 o'clock, brought to you by McCreary Supply. Dauphin residents will soon have a chance to weigh in on proposed changes to how the city handles problem properties. A public hearing is set for Monday, August 31st at 5 p.m. in council chambers. Council is considering updates to three bylaws covering property standards, vacant and boarded buildings, and derelict properties. The city says the changes are designed to help keep neighborhoods safe, healthy, and well-maintained. Neglected or unsecured properties can create safety and fire risks, attract unauthorized entry, and affect nearby properties. A dedicated page has been created with more information on the proposed bylaws, says Lisa Gaudette.
1: That provides answers to frequently asked questions and links to the complete bylaw document. So we really encourage people who have questions or concerns to take a look at that information and to attend the public hearing if they'd like to provide their input.
0: Residents who want to speak at the hearing must register in advance by calling 622-3228. Copies of the proposed bylaws can also be reviewed at City Hall during regular hours, Monday to Friday from 9 to 4:30. The full documents are linked in the story on our website. According to the latest Manitoba Agriculture Crop Report, unsettled weather and cool overnight temperatures were noted last week, and harvest has started in the region for fall rye and winter wheat. The lowest overnight temperature was 4.1 degrees, recorded in Inglis, with most areas around or under 10 degrees. Field peas are in the R6 stage mostly, with the earliest seeded fields in R7 stage. Most soybean crops in the region are at R4 stage, and canola stages still range across the northwest region, with most crops in the potting stage. Areas that experienced excess moisture have some patches of delayed growth that are still flowering. Winter wheat and fall rye harvest is underway here in the northwest. Pre-harvest herbicide applications are mostly complete for spring cereals, and spring wheat ranges from soft to hard dough stage, with some lodging reported. And now in its fourth year, the Rorkton Ripper is already a national standout. The event features working stock dogs, high point buckles, a local class, and clinics, and was voted Canada's top cattle dog trial last year. Most competitors are border collies, though Caleb Clark says Australian Shepherds and Australian Kelpies also make an appearance. Clark adds the Rorkton Ripper is a full weekend of fun for the whole family.
2: I know there's a chili cook-off this year. There's a bounty castle going for the kids. A beer gardens all day, and cow patty bingo, and supper on Saturday night, and then a dance from 9 till 3 a.m. Heck, there's a pie auction. There's so many things that goes on.
0: The Rorkton Ripper goes down this Saturday and Sunday. In the forecast, a mix of sun and clouds expected today with a 30% chance of showers late in the afternoon. Today's high, 24 degrees with a humidex of 29. Tonight looks partly cloudy, the 30% chance of showers continuing into the evening, though that'll clear up late in the evening, and a low of 10 degrees. Tomorrow looks sunny with 20 km/h winds late in the afternoon, high for the day 25, humidex 28. Tomorrow night looks clear with a low of 7. The weekend looks sunny, high 26 on Saturday, high 30 on Sunday, and Monday cloudy with a 60% chance of showers and a high of 27. Right now in Dauphin, it's partly cloudy. The humidity is 76%, wind is from the north-northeast at 8 km/h, and it's 20 degrees. In sports, what a journey for this Swan River star. Here is Darnell Duff with today's Sports Star of the Day.
3: Avery Nicolaitan of Swan River is no stranger to the big stages. After winning provincial gold with the U13 Paw Huskies last season, she took her talents to Nashville, joining the Premier Ice Prospects for an invite only Elite Girls Tournament at the Ford Ice Center, the practice home of the Nashville Predators. She helped the team capture silver, and this summer, she was back for more. Earlier this month, Nicolaitan returned to Nashville with the Premier Ice Prospects for the second straight year, adding another elite experience to her young hockey journey.
4: It was very fun. It was very fun meeting new people and playing against some of the top players my age. It was just very cool, and seeing Nashville.
3: Avery and the Premier Ice Prospects went unbeaten in Nashville this year, cruising through preliminary play before a championship showdown. Nicolaitan was stellar in the final, posting a shutout in a 2-0 victory. She allowed just one goal all tournament. It was the perfect finish to an unforgettable trip to the Music City.
4: I am very proud of me and my team because, we worked hard all weekend and we didn't give up.
3: And the Nashville experience was even more special for Avery with Kaylee Doyle behind the bench. Doyle, a goalie and current member of the New York Sirens of the Professional Women's Hockey League, coached the ice prospects and shared valuable advice with Avery. And for the young Swan River star, having a mentor like Doyle made an unforgettable trip even better.
4: It was cool meeting her because she was really nice and she gave me some tips on the bench and she was she was a really fun coach and it was really cool.
3: As for this season, Avery plans to try out for the AA girls team here in the region while also playing house league in her hometown of Swan River.
0: All 32 NHL teams will be getting a fresh look this season. The NHL and Fanatics announced that new Hometown Remix alternate uniforms will debut during the 2026-27 season. In a statement, the NHL said the uniforms will, quote, uniquely and authentically celebrate the fans, city, and local culture of each team. More information about the collection, which will also include hats and other apparel, will be released early in the new season. Canada's Jamal McGlure continues to be celebrated in his post-playing days. The 12-year NBA center has been inducted into the Canadian Basketball Hall of Fame. Affectionately known by fans as Big Cat, McGlure grew up in Ontario, en route to being a first-round draft pick. McGlure was taken 19th overall in 2000 by the Charlotte Hornets, shortly after helping Kentucky win a national title in 1998. He remains the Wildcats' all-time blocks leader. McGlure's best season in the NBA came in 2003-2004, when the then 25-year-old earned his lone All-Star nod while averaging 13.6 points, 10.3 rebounds, 1.0 assists, and 1.2 blocks while playing all 82 games. That's news, weather, and sports for this hour. For local news anytime, go to 730ckdm.com.
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Good afternoon. I'm Mara. Thanks for joining me. I'll be hanging out with you for just one more hour now. LJ, once again, hopping in studio at 2 o'clock. And in this hour, we will be looking at some of the 50-50s we have going on in the Parkland, some of the fundraising 50-50s, because even from just the last time we took a look at them, they have gone up. More on the way. Ty Valley, CKDX.

0: ill teen. Did you know today is World Mosquito Day? Celebrate because today is the day Ronald Ross discovered that female mosquitoes go between humans. So today, celebrating mosquitoes across the world, their presence across the world, a perfect way to celebrate World Mosquito Day. Stop by the mosquito capital of the world, self-appointed, by the way, Mariano, which is about an hour drive north of Winnipeg. And it's great that they are the self-appointed capital of mosquitoes in the world. The massive statue of a mosquito, almost realistic, has a 15-inch span. It is made of stone and metal, and then some of it might rest by was at the time it was built with a massive metal mosquito. And it has like the eyes and the wings, and the best about it is that it'll swivel, so the antenna will point in the direction of the wind. And I can't say I've ever probably been, I've only ever seen this, but if ever there were a day to get a photo by that mosquito statue, would be the day. So if you want to check it out and decide to go on a bit of a trip, it would be north of Winnipeg.
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0: Keith Urban, 129. The Winnipeg Blue Bombers are playing again tomorrow night, and I'm going to make the slightly bold assumption here that odds are you're not going to be able to catch that game unless you are planning on flying to Edmonton to catch the game in person. It is an away game, but if you still want to listen to that game, still want to be a part of that game, then you can take the game to you wherever you are, as long as you tune in to CKDM. We are a member of the Winnipeg Blue Bomber Radio Network. Maybe you've been listening to the broadcast already. We will be broadcasting this game as well. So whatever your plans are Friday night, just tune in to CKDM 8:30 and you can catch that game. 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
0: Your weather forecast brought to you by the Intermountain Watershed District. A mix of sun and cloud continuing this afternoon. There is a 30% chance of showers and an additional 30% chance of showers this evening. High 24, humidex 29, partly cloudy conditions tonight, a low of 10. Sunshine tomorrow, wind from the north 20 kilometers an hour, high 25, humidex 28. That will be clearing at night with a low of 7. Saturday, sunshine in the morning, high 26, low 10. Sunday, high 30, clouds at night with a chance of showers and a low of 15. Monday, clouds throughout the day as well as a chance of showers, high 27, low 13. It's 18 in Roblin, 20 in The Paw, McCreary, Shoal Lake, as well as Wissagaming and Brandon, 21 Swan River in Yorkton, 22 Portage and Winnipeg, and in Fisher Branch, it's 23. Currently in Dauphin. Can see some sunshine out there. Wind from the east-southeast, 5 kilometers an hour. Humidity is 67%. In Dauphin, it's 21.
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The Rascal Flats, 139. Sunshine now appearing outside the studio window. It's a fairly cloudy morning, but it has been clearing up, and it's going to be much clearer this weekend. Friday, Saturday, Sunday, 3 days of sunshine, mid-20 to up to 30-degree temperatures over the weekend as well. It's looking like a pretty nice weekend. It's Jess Moskowitz, CKDM.

0: Jess Mosk, Luke 1:43. Earlier this morning, you may remember when I was talking about Canada's National Ukrainian Festival 50-50 jackpot, that the jackpot was at just about, what was it, 6,900? Close to 7,000? Or 7,900. I think it was significantly less than where it's at now. It is sitting at 8,460. And I do find that is something that often happens with 50-50s. The start is slow, and then the closer you get to the ticket deadline, that's when it really starts picking up. We are now 11 days out from the end of the 50-50 fundraiser for when you can get your tickets. The draw itself will be happening Tuesday, September 1st. So if you would like to get your tickets, you still have 11 days left to go. Tickets cost $100 for 100 tickets, $75 for 60, $50 for 30, and $20 for 10. And the winner will be taking half of that. The other half going to Canada's National Ukrainian Festival to help them fundraise for offsetting some of the costs of the previous festival this year that unfortunately had to be canceled. And then also going to make sure that next year's is even bigger and better. So if you want to show your support for Canada's National Ukrainian Festival, you can get yourself your 50-50 tickets online.
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Patricia Conroy, 157 News now at 2 o'clock. Up shortly, our top story. The Yorkton Ripper Cattle Dog Trails will be happening this weekend. If you want to know what's going on with that, Ian Gillingham will have the details for you up shortly. It's Ben Without Hats, CKBM.

0: Good afternoon. I'm Ian Gillingham with 7:30 CKDM News Now to 2 o'clock. Dog trials put working dogs to the test, combining instinct, training, and skill as they herd livestock in real-world style conditions. On Saturday and Sunday, 144 runs will hit the field at the 4th Annual Rorkton Ripper Cattle Dog Trials. Action starts at 8:30 on Saturday, and Caleb Clark says it'll be fast and furious.
1: Big honor, for sure. They ended up giving us a plaque that we're going to put up in the community hall. Just because the Ripper is not just us, the family that puts it on. There's so many people that contribute to it. There's a whole committee, and it's such a big thing. It's turned into quite the wonderful thing to see, from being a winter series at the ranch here to going to town and now the 4th annual. It just seems like it's flying by and just keeps on growing and getting bigger and bigger.
0: The event is already earning national attention. Featuring working stock dogs, high point buckles, a local class, and clinics, the Rorkton Ripper was voted Canada's top cattle dog trial last year. Dauphin RCMP made an arrest last weekend after a man was reported to have stolen a laptop and cell phone from a church official. According to their news release, they responded to the report of a theft on August 16th around 9:30 a.m. at a church on 5th Avenue Northeast. They found that a suspect had entered the church and stole a laptop and cell phone when a church official was distracted. The suspect was identified and arrested without incident later that evening outside of a business on Memorial Boulevard. The stolen items were not recovered, and the suspect was released on an undertaking. The Piggy Pool Plunge was back with another big splash for the Binscarth Park and Pool. The annual fundraiser combines a raffle and dinner with $5 tickets, offering a fun, family-friendly night for a good cause. Earlier this month, all 500 piggies hit the slide, with three winners taking home a combined $1,250. Esta Baisley says the event sells out year after year.
2: The fact that it returns every year and is promoted across the region shows how much people value it. It's one of those events where you see the same families coming back or contributing to it, but then you also see the new faces every time.
0: All of the proceeds go directly back into the operations of the Binscarth Park and Pool. In the forecast, a mix of sun and clouds expected for today, with a 30% chance of showers late in the afternoon. Today's high, 24 degrees with a humidex of 29. Tonight looks partly cloudy with a 30% chance of showers in the evening, clearing up later in the evening with a low of 10 degrees. Tomorrow looks sunny with 20 km/h winds late in the afternoon, high 25, humidex 28. Tomorrow night looks clear with a low of 7. It looks pretty sunny on Saturday and Sunday with a high of 26 on Saturday and high 30 on Sunday. And Monday, cloudy with a 60% chance of showers and a high of 27. Right now in Dauphin, it's pretty sunny. The humidity is 67%. Wind is from the east-southeast at 5 km/h. And it's 21 degrees, feels like 25. In sports, the Valley is where we find today's sports star of the day. Here's Darnell Duff with more.
3: Avery Nicolaitan has always loved being the last line of defense. Growing up playing mini sticks, she was always in net, embracing the pressure and chasing that game-changing save. Last season with the U13 Paw Huskies, she delivered when it mattered most. At Provincials in Birtle, the Swanet River star was sensational, backstopping the Huskies to an undefeated run and a provincial title with a 2-0 win over Neepawa. She then headed home with a medal around her neck, a smile on her face, and a championship memory she won't soon forget.
4: It feels really, like, good. It's almost like you're shaking from happiness, and it just feels really good. You almost feel, like, so much relief, like, right after it happened.
3: Later in the year, Avery then helped the Premier Ice Prospects earn a silver medal at a tournament in Nashville, and she was back with that team earlier this month, and they took things one step further by winning the championship, and Avery had a shutout in the gold medal game.
0: All 32 NHL teams will be getting a fresh look this season. The NHL and Fanatics announced that new Hometown Remix alternate uniforms will debut during the 2026-27 season. In a statement, the NHL said the uniforms will, quote, uniquely and authentically celebrate the fans, city, and local culture of each team. More info about the collection, which will also include hats and other apparel, will be released early in the new season. Canada's Jamal Magloire continues to be celebrated in his post-playing days. The 12-year NBA center has been inducted into the Canadian Basketball Hall of Fame. Affectionately known by fans as Big Cat, Magloire grew up in Ontario en route to being a first-round draft pick. Magloire was taken 19th overall in 2000 by the Charlotte Hornets. Shortly after helping Kentucky win a national title in 1998, he remains the Wildcats' all-time blocks leader. McGlure's best season in the NBA came in 2003 to 2004, when the then 25-year-old earned his lone All-Star nod while averaging 13.6 points, 10.3 rebounds, 1 assist, and 1.2 blocks while playing all 82 games. That's news, weather, and sports for this hour. For local news anytime, go to 730ckdm.com.

Matt Benatar getting the hour started off here. I'm LJ joining you for quite a few hours until 6 o'clock. And forgive me, of course, today I'm a little bit under the weather, so my voice might be a little bit shaky, but I'm still excited to be here because we get to talk about the Dauphin Kings. We're going to talk about their broadcast schedule this hour, as well as their Par 3 tournament happening in September. So stay tuned. I'll get you all the details on that coming up. But in the meantime, we've got Chad Brownlee with Hearts on Fire kicking off the hour on CKDM.

0: first things first, I want to give you your update on the Gilbert Plains Country Club's 50-50. Right now, it's up to $24,920. It's almost $25,000. I mean, if you win, you take home half. That is a lot of money. What would you do with over $12,000? That's the question I've been asking. That's what I want to know, of course. I've heard vacation plans. I've heard all the such. But I want to hear what you think. What do you think? $12,000 extra dollars appears in your bank account one day. What's the first thing you do? Let's say impulsive. Tell me what your impulse buy would be with $12,000 landing in your bank account. 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

That's Emerson Drive on CKDM, and you know what I am so excited for? 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We're also broadcasting their home opener the very next night, again, against Selkirk at Credit Union Place. So make sure you're, of course, tuned in for Darnell Duff's play-by-play and check out the broadcast schedule so you can get all the action right here on CKDM. Here we have Allie Walker. Maybe I'm still drunk.

0: 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So I'm going to give you the details on that coming up next.
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0: And taking a look at the weather forecast brought to you by the Winnipegosis Meat Market. Today, a mix of sun and cloud with 30% chance of showers late in the afternoon and a high of 24 degrees with a humidex reaching 29. Partly cloudy at night with 30% chance of showers early in the evening, clearing this evening as well with a low of 10. Sunny on Friday, wind coming from the north at 20 kilometers an hour in the afternoon, a high of 25 with a humidex reaching 28, clear at night and a low of 7. Sunny on Saturday, a high of 26, a low of 10, and clear at night. Sunny on Sunday, a high of 30 degrees, with cloudy periods and 60% chance of showers at night with a low of 15. And on Monday, cloudy with 60% chance of showers, a high of 27. Those cloudy periods continue into the night with 40% chance of showers and a low of 13. Right now across the parkland, it's 19 degrees in Roblin as well as Wissagaming. It's 20 degrees in Brandon, 21 degrees in McCreary as well as Shoal Lake. It's 22 in The Paw and Portage. It's 23 degrees in Yorkton and Swan River. It's 24 in Winnipeg and 25 in Fisher Branch. Right now in Dauphin, it's sunny. The humidity is 60%. The wind is from the west-southwest at 5 kilometers an hour, and it's 23 degrees.
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No, we've got registration open now for the Dauphin Kings Par 3 tournament. It's happening in September on the 12th. But keep in mind that every hole is an opportunity to win $10,000 if you can make a hole in one. I mean, there's also prizes for who gets closest to the hole, but $10,000 for a hole in one. That is quite the draw for me. I mean, I can't golf, but beginner's luck, huh? That could come in handy here. You can register now at gpmensnight.com. We're, of course, proud to be a gold sponsor of the tournament. And here's Morgan Wallen.

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0: Commodity prices are a presentation of Right Side Equipment. November canola up 0.5 at 820.40. December spring wheat up 0.055 at 7.2575. And December winter wheat down 1/4 at 776.5. On the Chicago Board of Trade, December oats down 7 even at 342.5. December wheat is up 2.5 at 700 even. December corn up 5.5 at 503.5. November soybeans down 3/4 at 1,236.5. December soybean meal down 1.8 at 323.8. And December soybean oil up 1.36 at 71.32. On the Mercantile Exchange, October live cattle up 0.775 at 218 even. October feeder cattle up 0.65 at 322.7. And October lean hogs down 1.275 at 80.225. For a more comprehensive look at agriculture in the parkland, tune into the noon hour edition of Ag Review, weekdays on 730 CKDM.
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Harvest Sun Music Festival is this weekend. And we've got all the details coming up next with News Now, Ian Gillingham at the top of the hour, so make sure you stay tuned. We're going to end off the hour here with Kelsey Ballerini, Hole in the Bottle.

0: Good afternoon. I'm Ian Gillingham with 7:30 CKDM News Now to 3 o'clock, brought to you by AOK Furnace and Duct Cleaning. Dauphin residents will soon have a chance to weigh in on proposed changes to how the city handles problem properties. A public hearing is set for Monday, August 31st at 5 in the council chambers. Council is considering updates to three bylaws covering property standards, vacant and boarded buildings, and derelict properties. The city says the changes are designed to help keep neighborhoods safe, healthy, and well-maintained. Neglected or unsecured properties can create safety and fire risks, attract unauthorized entry, and affect nearby properties. A dedicated page has been created with more information on the proposed bylaws, says Lisa Gaudette.
1: That provides answers to frequently asked questions and links to the complete bylaw document. So we really encourage people who have questions or concerns to take a look at that information and to attend the public hearing if they'd like to provide their input.
0: Residents who want to speak at the hearing must register in advance by calling 622-3228, and copies of the proposed bylaws can also be reviewed at City Hall during regular hours Monday to Friday from 9 to 4:30. The full documents are linked in the story on our website. The Harvest Sun Music Festival is back in Kelwood this weekend. While tomorrow and Saturday's events inside the Kelwood Community Hall are sold out, Nadia Cool says there's still plenty happening beyond the hall and plenty of ways to soak up the festival atmosphere.
2: Later in the evening at 10 p.m., but both Friday and Saturday night have availability. Wonderful. It's going to be wonderful music at the Legion. And then all day on Saturday, we have the amazing, incredible Al Simmons doing a children's performance on Saturday outside in the Kellett Centennial Campground. The stage there is free access for all.
0: At 3 o'clock on Saturday afternoon, there will be a Dolly Parton workshop, and Annabelle Proper wraps up Saturday night starting at 10 at the Legion. The good times roll into Sunday with the Round Acoustic Jam in the park. According to the latest Manitoba Agriculture Crop Report, unsettled weather and cool overnight temperatures were noted last week, and harvest has started in the region for fall rye and winter wheat. The lowest overnight temperature was 4.1 degrees recorded in Inglis, with most areas around or under 10 degrees. Field peas are in the R6 stage mostly, with the earliest seeded fields in R7 stage. Most soybean crops in the region are currently at R4 stage. Canola stages range across the northwest region, with most crops in the potting stage, though areas that experienced excess moisture have some patches of delayed growth that are still flowering. Winter wheat and fall rye harvest is underway in the northwest region. Pre-harvest herbicide applications are mostly complete for spring cereals, and spring wheat ranges from soft to hard dough stage, with some lodging reported. In the forecast, it's a mix of sun and clouds for today, with a 30% chance of showers late this afternoon. Today's high, 24 degrees with a humidex of 29. Tonight looks partly cloudy, with the 30% chance of showers continuing into the evening, clearing up late in the evening, and a low of 10 degrees. Tomorrow looks sunny, with 20 km/h winds late in the afternoon, high 25, humidex 28. Tomorrow night things look clear with a low of 7. The weekend looks pretty sunny, with a high of 26 on Saturday and a high of 30 on Sunday, but Monday looks cloudy with a 60% chance of showers and a high of 27. Right now in Dauphin, it's sunny. The humidity is 60%, wind is from the west-southwest at 5 km/h, and it's 23 degrees, feels like 26. In sports, what a journey for this Swan River star. Here is Darnell Duff with today's sports star of the day.
3: Avery Nicolaitan of Swan River is no stranger to the big stages. After winning provincial gold with the U13 Paw Huskies last season, she took her talents to Nashville, joining the Premier Ice Prospects for an invite-only Elite Girls Tournament at the Ford Ice Center, the practice home of the Nashville Predators. She helped the team capture silver, and this summer, she was back for more. Earlier this month, Nicolaitan returned to Nashville with the Premier Ice Prospects for the second straight year, adding another elite experience to her young hockey journey.
4: It was very fun. It was very fun meeting new people and playing against some of the top players my age. It was just very cool, and seeing Nashville.
3: Avery and the Premier Ice Prospects went unbeaten in Nashville this year, cruising through preliminary play before a championship showdown. Nicolaitan was stellar in the final, posting a shutout in a 2-0 victory. She allowed just one goal all tournament. It was the perfect finish to an unforgettable trip to the Music City.
4: I'm very proud of me and my team because, like, we worked hard all weekend and we didn't give up.
3: And the Nashville experience was even more special for Avery with Kaylee Doyle behind the bench. Doyle, a goalie and current member of the New York Sirens of the Professional Women's Hockey League, coached the ice prospects and shared valuable advice with Avery. And for the young Swan River star, having a mentor like Doyle made an unforgettable trip even better.
4: It was cool meeting her because she was really nice and she gave me some tips on the bench and she was like fun to be, like she was a really fun coach and it was really cool.
3: As for this season, Avery plans to try out for the AA girls team here in the region while also playing house league in her hometown of Swan River.
0: All 32 NHL teams will be getting a fresh look this season. The NHL and Fanatics announced that new Hometown Remix alternate uniforms will debut during the 2026-27 season. In a statement, the NHL said the uniforms will, quote, uniquely and authentically celebrate the fans, city, and local culture of each team. More info about the collection, which will also include hats and other apparel, will be released early in the new season. Canada's Jamal McGlure continues to be celebrated in his post-playing days. The 12-year NBA center has been inducted into the Canadian Basketball Hall of Fame. Affectionately known by fans as Big Cat, McGlure grew up in Ontario en route to being a first-round draft pick. McGlure was taken 19th overall in 2000 by the Charlotte Hornets, shortly after helping Kentucky win a national title in 1998. He remains the Wildcats' all-time blocks leader. McGlure's best season in the NBA came in 2003-2004, when the then 25-year-old earned his lone All-Star nod while averaging 13.6 points, 10.3 rebounds, 1.0 assists, and 1.2 blocks while playing all 82 games. That's news, weather, and sports for this hour. For local news anytime, go to 730ckdm.com.
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6: Yay for AOK!

Good afternoon, ladies and gentlemen. It's 11:03. I'm LJ here with you till 6. And what I want to tell you all about this hour is St. Madeline's Métis Days. It's happening near Binscarth this weekend. It actually starts off tomorrow. And yeah, I want to get you all the details on it. So make sure you stay tuned for that. Jane Yellowbird kicking off our hour.

0: Well, Chase the Ace, CKDM's Chase the Ace, the radio game, continues this Monday. But now, the Ace of Spades is worth $1,500. So get ready to play. Think about what card you would want to pick. We've got 9 rows, 6 cards in each row. And of course, thank you to the sponsors. Our premium Game Time sponsor is Fusion Credit Union. 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

Tomorrow, the Dauphin Kings Par 3 tournament is happening September 12th, and it's a massive fundraiser for the hockey club. 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

0: All right, are you ready? Because we're going to do a quick speed round here. The Roger Kimley Music Festival, the White Mud Music Festival, the Harvest Sun Music Festival, and St. Madeline's Métis Days, which includes live music. So many opportunities to hear some great live music this weekend, of course. And I want to make sure you're prepared for all that. So I'm going to get you the weather in just a second.
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0: And taking a look at the weather forecast today, a mix of sun and cloud with 30% chance of showers late in the afternoon with a high of 24 and a humidex reaching 29. Partly cloudy tonight with 30% chance of showers early this evening, clearing after the evening and a low of 10. Sunny on Friday, wind coming from the north at 20 kilometers an hour in the afternoon, a high of 25 with a low of 7 and clear at night. On Saturday, sunny, a high of 26, clear at night and a low of 10. On Sunday, sunny, a high of 30, cloudy periods into the night with 60% chance of showers and a low of 15. And on Monday, cloudy with 60% chance of showers again, a high of 27 degrees with cloudy periods and 40% chance of showers at night with a low of 13. Right now in the parkland, it's 20 degrees in Wissagaming. It's 21 in Shoal Lake as well as McCreary and Roblin. It's 22 in Brandon and Portage. It's 23 degrees in the Paw in Yorkton, and it's 24 in Winnipeg, Fisher Branch, and Swan River. Right now in Dauphin, it's sunny. The humidity is on Sunday, sunny, a high of 30, cloudy periods into the night with 60% chance of showers and a low of 15, and on Monday, cloudy with 60% chance of showers again, a high of 27 degrees with cloudy periods and 40% chance of showers at night with a low of 13. Right now in the parkland, it's 20 degrees in Wissagaming. It's 21 in Shoal Lake as well as McCreary and Roblin. It's 22 in Brandon and Portage. It's 23 degrees in the Paw in Yorkton, and it's 24 in Winnipeg, Fisher Branch, and Swan River. Right now in Dauphin, it's sunny. The humidity is 54%. The wind is from the west to northwest at 9 kilometers an hour, and it's 23 degrees.
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That's Eric Church on CKDM, and we've got not just the Pet Patrol on the way, but also the community calendar, because we want to get your weekend all planned out. 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So stay tuned.

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0: Good afternoon. I'm Ian Gillingham with 7:30 CKDM News Now to 4 o'clock. The City of Dauphin is holding a public hearing on proposed property bylaws Monday, August 31st at 5 p.m. in Council Chambers. The city is proposing updates to its property standards, vacant and boarded buildings, and derelict buildings bylaws. Deputy City Manager Lisa Gaudette says the changes are aimed at modernizing and strengthening how the city handles property standards.
1: And provide clearer, more consistent tools for dealing with properties that become vacant, neglected, or seriously deteriorated. So the bylaws have received first reading by council, but they have not yet been adopted.
0: The hearing gives residents a chance to learn more about the proposed bylaws and share their feedback with council. The city also has created a dedicated webpage outlining the proposed changes. You can find the link to the bylaws by heading to this story on our website. Dauphin RCMP made an arrest last weekend after a man was reported to have stolen a laptop and cell phone from a church official. According to their news release, they responded to the report of a theft on August 16th around 9:30 a.m. at a church on 5th Avenue Northeast. They found that a suspect had entered the church and stole a laptop and cell phone when a church official was distracted. The suspect was later identified and arrested without incident that evening outside of a business on Memorial Boulevard. The stolen items were not recovered, and the suspect was released on an undertaking. Dog trials put working dogs to the test, combining instinct, training, and skill as they herd livestock in real-world style conditions. On Saturday and Sunday, 144 runs will hit the field at the 4th Annual Rorkton Ripper Cattle Dog Trials. Action starts at 8:30 Saturday, and Caleb Clark says it'll be fast and furious.
2: Big honor, for sure. They ended up giving us a plaque that we're going to put up in the community hall. Just because the Ripper is not just us, the family that puts it on. There's so many people that contribute to it. There's a whole committee, and it's such a big thing. It's turned into quite the wonderful thing to see, from being a winter series at the ranch here to going to town and now the 4th annual. It just seems like it's flying by and just keeps on growing and getting bigger and bigger.
0: Plus, the event is already earning national attention. Featuring working stock dogs, high point buckles, a local class, and clinics, the Rorkton Ripper was voted Canada's top cattle dog trial last year. In the forecast, a mix of sun and clouds expected today with a 30% chance of showers late this afternoon. Today's high, 24 degrees with a humidex of 29. Tonight looks partly cloudy with the 30% chance of showers continuing into the evening, clearing up later in the evening with a low of 10 degrees. Tomorrow looks sunny with 20 km/h winds late in the afternoon, high 25, humidex 28. Tomorrow night clear with a low of 7. Saturday sunny, high 26, Sunday sunny, high 30, and Monday clouds with a 60% chance of showers, high 27. Right now in Dauphin, it's partly cloudy, the humidity is 54%, wind is from the west-northwest at 9 km/h, and it's 23 degrees, feels like 26. In our business report, the TSX Composite Index down 36.37 at 36,365.42. The S&P 500 Index down 66.82 at 7,641.16. The Dow Jones Industrial in New York down 703.84 at 52,759.21. And the NASDAQ Composite down 263.92 at 26,067.17. Oil is up 215 at $86.54 USD per barrel. The current copper price is $6.49 USD per pound, and our Canadian dollar trading at 72 cents on the US dollar. In sports, the Valley is where we find today's sports star of the day. Darnell Duff has the story.
3: Avery Nicolaitan has always loved being the last line of defense. Growing up playing mini sticks, she was always in net, embracing the pressure and chasing that game-changing save. Last season with the U13 Paw Huskies, she delivered when it mattered most. At Provincials in Birtle, the Swanet River star was sensational, backstopping the Huskies to an undefeated run and a provincial title with a 2-0 win over Neepawa. She then headed home with a medal around her neck, a smile on her face, and a championship memory she won't soon forget.
4: It feels really, like, good. It's almost like you're shaking from happiness, and it just feels really good. You almost feel, like, so much relief, like, right after it happened.
3: Later in the year, Avery then helped the Premier Ice Prospects earn a silver medal at a tournament in Nashville, and she was back with that team earlier this month, and they took things one step further by winning the championship, and Avery had a shutout in the gold medal game.
0: Columbus Blue Jackets netminder Elvis Merzlikins underwent surgery on Monday to repair an injured shoulder and is currently without a timeline for return. Merzlikins had a 14-11-3 record with the Blue Jackets last season with an .883 save percent and .340 goals against average while splitting the net with fellow goalie Jet Greaves. The Blue Jackets signed veteran Phoenix Copley to a one-year $850,000 contract on July 1st, and he figures to back up Graves if Merzlikins is not ready for the regular season. Free agent James Harden has agreed to a new three-year $97 million contract to return to the Cleveland Cavaliers with a player option for 2028-29 and a trade kicker. Harden's career earnings will now reach $511 million, making him the fourth player in NBA history to eclipse the $500 million mark, joining the Philadelphia 76ers' LeBron James, the Houston Rockets' Kevin Durant, and the Golden State Warriors' Steph Curry. Cleveland made its first Eastern Conference Finals since 2018 last year behind the addition of Harden, who averaged 19.2 points, 5.5 assists, and 5.1 rebounds in 18 postseason games. That's news, weather, business, and sports for this hour. 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

Philadelphia 76ers LeBron James, the Houston Rockets Kevin Durant, and the Golden State Warriors Steph Curry. Cleveland made its first Eastern Conference Finals since 2018, last year behind the addition of Harden, who averaged 19.2 points, 5.5 assists, and 5.1 rebounds in 18 postseason games. That's news, weather, business, and sports for this hour. For local news anytime, go to 730ckdm.com.

It's 10 past 4. I'm LJ, here with you until 6. And at this hour, I want to tell you all about the Dauphin Kings. Their Par 3 tournament is happening September 12th. And you can register now at gpmensnight.com. But I'm going to get you all the details on it. So make sure you stay tuned for that. First, here's Montgomery Gentry.

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Yeah, your uncle and I made quite a pair, flying F-15s through hostile air. He went down, but they missed me by a hair. He'd always stop right there and say,

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But you sure save gas in them foreign jobs. 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

That's Ricky Skaggs. It's 4:23 right now. A bit cloudy, but the sun is peeking through. And here's Jason McCoy on CKDM.

0: Well, that's the one and only John Lennon. And we've got weather on the way in just a second, so make sure you stay tuned.
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0: And taking a look at the weather forecast brought to you by Dean's Auto Body and Detailing Center. Tonight, partly cloudy with 30% chance of showers early in the evening and then risk of a thunderstorm. Clearing overnight with a low of 12 degrees. Mainly sunny on Friday, wind coming from the northwest at 20 kilometers an hour near noon, a high of 24 with a few clouds at night. Wind from the northwest at 20 kilometers an hour becoming light in the evening and a low of 9. Sunny on Saturday, a high of 24, clear at night and a low of 10. Sunny again on Sunday, a high of 28 with cloudy periods and 40% chance of showers at night, a low of 16, and on Monday.

0: from the north at 4 kilometers an hour, and it's 23 degrees.
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And we're broadcasting 29 of their games this season, starting with the first game on September 18th against Selkirk. And then as well as their home opener on the 19th, also against Selkirk. So make sure you're tuned in, of course, to hear Darnell Duff's play-by-play and get all the action right here on CKDM. Ronnie Atkins, we've got Farmer's Daughter on CKDM.

0: That's Gord Bamford on CKDM. Here at CKDM, we are a proud part of the Winnipeg Blue Bomber Radio Network, and we're broadcasting all the regular season games, both home and away. And the next game is happening tomorrow at 8:30, as Winnipeg is on the road taking on Edmonton. So make sure you're tuned in, of course. We're going to be broadcasting at 8:30 sharp. And of course, thank you to the sponsors, as Winnipeg Blue Bomber football on CKDM is brought to you by Parkview Auto Glass, Roblin Ford, Steiner Plumbing and Heating, Sunrise Credit Union, Parkland Sunrooms, Anishinaabe Ake, Petro-Canada Service Station in Dauphin, Denray Tire in Dauphin, Sammy's Farm Supply, and Parkland Source for Sports.
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News Now is on the way, and that is followed by your Speedy Glass Rock and Ride Home. So stay tuned, of course. Have that coming to you in just a minute. Here's Better Me for You.

0: Good afternoon. I'm Ian Gillingham with 7:30 CKDM News Now to 5 o'clock, brought to you by Aspen Insurance in Dauphin. Dauphin residents will soon have a chance to weigh in on proposed changes to how the city handles problem properties. A public hearing is set for Monday, August 31st at 5 p.m. in the council chambers. Council is considering updates to three bylaws covering property standards, vacant and boarded buildings, and derelict properties. The city says the changes are designed to help keep neighborhoods safe, healthy, and well-maintained. Neglected or unsecured properties can create safety and fire risks, attract unauthorized entry, and affect nearby properties. A dedicated page has been created with more information on the proposed bylaws, says Lisa Gaudette, Deputy City Manager.
1: That provides answers to frequently asked questions and links to the complete bylaw document. So we really encourage people who have questions or concerns to take a look at that information and to attend the public hearing if they'd like to provide their input.
0: Residents who want to speak at the hearing must register in advance by calling 622-3228, and copies of the proposed bylaws can also be reviewed at City Hall during regular hours Monday to Friday from 9 to 4:30. The full documents are also linked in the story on our website. The Harvest Sun Music Festival is back in Kelwood this weekend. While tomorrow and Saturday's events inside the Kelwood Community Hall are sold out, Nadia Cool says there's still plenty happening beyond the hall and plenty of ways to soak up the festival atmosphere.
2: Later in the evening at 10 p.m., both Friday and Saturday night have availability. It's going to be wonderful music at the Legion. And then all day on Saturday, we have the amazing, incredible Al Simmons doing a children's performance on Saturday outside in the Kellett Centennial Campground. The stage there is free access for all.
0: At 3 on Saturday afternoon, there will be a Dolly Parton workshop, and Annabella Proper wraps up Saturday night starting at 10 at the Legion. The good times roll into Sunday with the Round Acoustic Jam in the park. Every dollar raised through the Piggy Plunge goes right back into the Binsgarth Park and Pool, helping cover staffing, utilities, maintenance, and other operating costs. With the campground and concession open all summer, every $5 Piggy helped keep the facility running strong. Jody Snatinsky took home the $625 top prize, but then gave it all back to the Park and Pool. Esta Baisley says that kind of generosity is exactly what makes the event and the community special.
3: So Judy is a wonderful example of the community spirit behind the Piggy Plunge and has been a generous supporter for many, many years. Plus, she knows how hard these volunteers work to keep this facility operating each year. Her generosity helps stretch every dollar further and shows how deeply people care about keeping the pool open for future summers. So we're incredibly grateful for supporters like Judy.
0: Alfie Kazumoto had the second place pig and netted $375. Rounding out the podium were Renata and Dylan Stewart, who won $250. Weather details up next.
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0: 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Tonight looks partly cloudy with a 30% chance of showers early in the evening with a thunder shower risk as well, clearing up overnight though with a low of 12. Tomorrow looks mainly sunny, 20 km/h winds around noon, high for the day 24 degrees with a humidex of 28. Tomorrow night a few clouds with 20 km/h winds becoming light in the evening and a low of 9. The weekend looks sunny with a high of 24 on Saturday and a high of 28 on Sunday, with clouds and a 60% chance of showers on Monday, high 26. Right now in Dauphin, it's partly cloudy. The humidity is 54%. Wind is from the west-northwest at 9 km/h, and it's 23 degrees, feels like 26. Darnell Duff with sports up next.
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9: Avery Nicolaitan has always loved being the last line of defense. Growing up playing mini sticks, she was always in net, embracing the pressure and chasing that game-changing save. Last season with the U13 Paw Huskies, she delivered when it mattered most. At Provincials in Birtle, the Swanet River star was sensational, backstopping the Huskies to an undefeated run and a provincial title with a 2-0 win over Neepawa. She then headed home with a medal around her neck, a smile on her face, and a championship memory she won't soon forget.
10: It feels really, like, good. It's almost like you're shaking from happiness, and it just feels really good. You almost feel, like, so much relief. Like right after it happened.
9: Later in the year, Avery then helped the Premier Ice Prospects earn a silver medal at a tournament in Nashville, and she was back with that team earlier this month, and they took things one step further by winning the championship, and Avery had a shutout in the gold medal game.
0: Columbus Blue Jackets netminder Elvis Merzlikins underwent surgery on Monday to repair an injured shoulder and is currently without a timeline for return. Merzlikins had a 14-11-3 record with the Blue Jackets last season with an .883 save percent and .340 goals against average while splitting the net with fellow goalie Jet Greaves. The Blue Jackets signed veteran Phoenix Copley to a one-year $850,000 contract on July 1st, and he figures to back up Graves if Merzlikins is not ready for the regular season. Free agent James Harden has agreed to a new three-year $97 million contract to return to the Cleveland Cavaliers with a player option for 2028-29 and a trade kicker. Harden's career earnings will now reach $511 million, making him the fourth player in NBA history to eclipse the $500 million mark, joining the Philadelphia 76ers' LeBron James, the Houston Rockets' Kevin Durant, and the Golden State Warriors' Steph Curry. Cleveland made its first Eastern Conference Finals since 2018 last year behind the addition of Harden, who averaged 19.2 points, 5.5 assists, and 5.1 rebounds in 18 postseason games. Sports brought to you by Dean Cooley GM in Dauphin. That's news, weather, and sports for this hour. 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

Bullet Boys, Smooth Up In Ya on the Speedy Glass Rock and Ride Home Monday to Friday after news now at 5 o'clock. 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
2: Partly cloudy conditions tonight. A 30% chance of showers early this evening with the risk of a thunder shower. Clearing overnight, overnight low 12. Mainly sunny skies tomorrow, wind northwest 20 kilometers an hour near noon. High 24, humidex 28. Few clouds tomorrow night, overnight low 9. Sunshine expected Saturday, high 24, low 10. Sunshine again Sunday morning, high 28. Clouds, the chance of showers at night in a low of 16. Monday, you can expect cloudy periods throughout the day, as well as a chance of showers. High 26, overnight low 14. For news, weather, sports, or road conditions, go to 730ckdm.com.
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5: 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This will

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I'm LJ here with you for just a little while longer. And before I go, I just want to get you the update for the Gilbert Plains Country Club 50-50. 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

0: Plains Country Club's 50/50 is now up to $24,920. Of course, it's all in support of the country club and golf course. And if you want to take home half of that total, that's over $12,000. 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

There you go. That's Electric Light Orchestra bringing us to an end here for the day on CKDM. We've got news coming up at the top of the hour, so make sure you stay tuned for that. I'm Leslie signing off. Here's Dallas Smith. Here's Good Cars. And

0: I'm grateful to Jim Paul for today's meditation on Compass Point. Hi, I'm Pete Smith. 2 Corinthians 9, verse 7. God loves a cheerful giver. The innkeeper gave a stable for Jesus to be born. Peter gave his boat for the Lord to preach the gospel to the people. A little lad gave his 5 loaves and 2 fish for the Lord to feed the multitude. A man gave his donkey because the Lord needed it. A master gave a large room furnished for the Lord and his disciples to keep the Passover. Joseph gave his empty tomb for Jesus to be buried in. There are many practical ways we as Christians can give to the Lord. What will you give today? For any feedback on our programs, please drop us a line to Box 220, Steinbach, Manitoba, R5G1M2. 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Thanks. 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
1: Good evening, I'm Ian Gillingham with 7:30 CKDM News Now to 6 o'clock. The City of Dauphin is holding a public hearing on proposed property bylaws Monday, August 31st at 5 p.m. in Council Chambers. The city is proposing updates to its property standards, vacant and boarded buildings, and derelict buildings bylaws. Deputy City Manager Lisa Gaudette says the changes are aimed at modernizing and strengthening how the city handles property standards.
2: And provide clearer, more consistent tools for dealing with properties that become vacant, neglected, or seriously deteriorated. So the bylaws have received first reading by council, but they have not yet been adopted.
1: The hearing gives residents a chance to learn more about the proposed bylaws and share their feedback with council. The city also has created a dedicated webpage outlining the proposed changes. You can find the link to the bylaws by heading to this story on our website. Dauphin RCMP made an arrest last weekend after a man was reported to have stolen a laptop and cell phone from a church official. According to their news release, they responded to the report of a theft on August 16th around 9:30 a.m. at a church on 5th Avenue Northeast. They found that a suspect had entered the church and stole a laptop and cell phone when a church official was distracted. The suspect was later identified and arrested without incident that evening outside of a business on Memorial Boulevard. The stolen items were not recovered, and the suspect was released on an undertaking. Dog trials put working dogs to the test, combining instinct, training, and skill as they herd livestock in real-world style conditions. On Saturday and Sunday, 144 runs will hit the field at the 4th Annual Rorkton Ripper Cattle Dog Trials. Action starts at 8:30 Saturday, and Caleb Clark says it'll be fast and furious.
3: Big honor, for sure. They ended up giving us a plaque that we're going to put up in the community hall. Just because the Ripper is not just us, the family that puts it on. There's so many people that contribute to it. There's a whole committee, and it's such a big thing. It's turned into quite the wonderful thing to see, from being a winter series at the ranch here to going to town and now the 4th annual. It just seems like it's flying by and just keeps on growing and getting bigger and bigger.
1: Plus, the event is already earning national attention. 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
1: Looking at the forecast, tonight looks partly cloudy with a 30% chance of showers early in the evening with a thunder shower risk as well, clearing up overnight though with a low of 12. Tomorrow looks mainly sunny, 20 km/h winds around noon, high for the day 24 degrees with a humidex of 28. Tomorrow night a few clouds with 20 km/h winds becoming light in the evening and a low of 9. The weekend looks sunny with a high of 24 on Saturday and a high of 28 on Sunday, with clouds and a 60% chance of showers on Monday, high 26. Right now in Dauphin it's partly cloudy, the humidity is 54%, wind is from the west-northwest at 9 km/h, and it's 23 degrees, feels like 26. Darnell Duff with sports up next.
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8: Avery Nicolaitan has always loved being the last line of defense. 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Last season with the U13 Paw Huskies, she delivered when it mattered most. At Provincials in Birtle, the Swanet River star was sensational, backstopping the Huskies to an undefeated run and a provincial title with a 2-0 win over Neepawa. She then headed home with a medal around her neck, a smile on her face, and a championship memory she won't soon forget.
9: It feels really, like, good. It's almost like you're shaking from happiness, and it just feels really good. You almost feel, like, so much relief, like, right after it happened.
8: Later in the year, Avery then helped the premier ice prospects earn a silver medal at a tournament in Nashville, and she was back with that team earlier this month, and they took things one step further by winning the championship, and Avery had a shutout in the gold medal game.
1: Columbus Blue Jackets netminder Elvis Merzlikins underwent surgery on Monday to repair an injured shoulder and is currently without a timeline for return. Merzlikins had a 14-11-3 record with the Blue Jackets last season with an .883 save percent and .340 goals against average while splitting the net with fellow goalie Jet Greaves. The Blue Jackets signed veteran Phoenix Copley to a one-year $850,000 contract on July 1st, and he figures to back up Graves if Merzlikins is not ready for the regular season. Free agent James Harden has agreed to a new three-year $97 million contract to return to the Cleveland Cavaliers with a player option for 2028-29 and a trade kicker. Harden's career earnings will now reach $511 million, making him the fourth player in NBA history to eclipse the $500 million mark, joining the Philadelphia 76ers' LeBron James, the Houston Rockets' Kevin Durant, and the Golden State Warriors' Steph Curry. Cleveland made its first Eastern Conference Finals since 2018 last year behind the addition of Harden, who averaged 19.2 points, 5.5 assists, and 5.1 rebounds in 18 postseason games. Sports brought to you by Dean Cooley, GM in Dauphin. That's news, weather, and sports for this hour. For local news anytime, go to 730ckdm.com.

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2: Partly cloudy conditions tonight. A 30% chance of showers early this evening with the risk of a thunder shower. Clearing overnight, overnight low 12. Mainly sunny skies tomorrow. Wind northwest 20 kilometers an hour near noon. High 24, humidex 28. Few clouds tomorrow night, overnight low 9. Sunshine expected Saturday, high 24, low 10. Sunshine again Sunday morning, high 28. Clouds, the chance of showers at night and a low of 16. Monday, you can expect cloudy periods throughout the day as well as a chance of showers. High 26, overnight low 14. For news, weather, sports, or road conditions, go to 730ckdm.com.
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